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2: Good evening, I'm Laris McEwen. June was a soggy month across Southeast Saskatchewan, with Weyburn receiving well above its average rainfall. Environment and Climate Change Canada meteorologist Christy Kleimenhage says the wet conditions weren't limited to Weyburn.
3: In June, Weyburn saw 139.2 millimeters of rainfall, mostly with thunderstorm activity through the month, very busy a month for rainfall, not only in Weyburn, but much of southern Saskatchewan, especially parts of east central and southeastern Saskatchewan. To put that in perspective, for the month of June, your normal for Weyburn is about 84.6 millimeters.
2: The largest rainfall event came around June 9th and 10th, when roughly 45 millimeters fell during a single storm system. Several other storms throughout the month dropped between 10 and 15 millimeters of rain. Saskatchewan residents are being reminded to take precautions around bats, as contact with the animals is considered a high-risk exposure for rabies. Marna McManus has the details.
4: The Saskatchewan Ministry of Health says bat bites and scratches can be very small and may not always be noticeable. Anyone who has direct contact with a bat or cannot reliably rule out contact should seek medical assessment as soon as possible.

0: Rabies is most commonly detected in skunks in Saskatchewan, but bats can also carry the virus and pose a risk to humans. If a bite or scratch occurs, residents are advised to wash the area with soap and warm water and contact a health professional for guidance. You're also reminded to never handle bats with their bare hands. For Discover Weyburn News, I'm Marna McManus.
1: It was a busy day with perfect weather for Canada Day at Nickel Lake Regional Park. Park manager Darren Wheeler.
2: It was very busy and the weather turned out to be just a great day. The farmer's market went good. The car show was excellent. The home party was a major blast and everybody had such a great time with it. Our numbers were very close to last year, so we had lots and lots of people. It wasn't too hot and it wasn't cold. It was just actually a very, very nice day.
1: He says the days following Canada Day, however, brought the storms, with heavy rain putting a damper on the fun for those camping in the park. While some canceled their plans, the kids who were there took advantage of jumping in the puddles. The Estevan RCMP are investigating the theft of a John Deere utility terrain vehicle. The vehicle was taken from Nelson Motors and Equipment on the evening of June 29th. Police ask the public to report any information related to this matter to 310 RCMP or Crime Stoppers. For these stories and more, visit discoverweyburn.com.
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1: Weyburn's Jordy Chartrand is back in action today at the Canada Cup Women's International Softball Championship in Surrey, BC. After opening the tournament with a 12-1 loss to Chinese Taipei, Chartrand and the Canada Elite team will look for their first win when they take on Saskatoon's 222s this afternoon at 3:30 p.m. Pacific Time. The Canada Elite team is part of Softball Canada's development programs as the country builds towards the 2028 Olympic Games. The Weyburn Beavers are at home tonight to take on the Medicine Hat Mavericks at Tom Lane Park. First pitch is set for 7:05. Elsewhere in the WCBL, the Saskatoon Berries host the Okotoks Dogs. Swift Current is in Brooks to face the Bombers, and the Lethbridge Bulls visit the Sylvan Lake Gulls. Regina and Moose Jaw are also scheduled to play after an earlier weather delay left the Miller Express leading 9-2. The Toronto Blue Jays open a series against the San Francisco Giants tonight at Oracle Park. Toronto comes in at 42-49 and looking to bounce back after dropping 3-4 in Seattle. The Jays are expected to send right-hander Spencer Miles to the mound, while the Giants counter with Trevor McDonald. First pitch is set for 7:45 p.m. Catch all the action on Saskatchewan's home of Blue Jays baseball, AM 1190.
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1: A chance of thunderstorms this evening. Showers ending near midnight with a low of 14. Wednesday brings sunshine with a high of 23. Thursday, a slight chance of showers and a high of 29. Friday, sunny and sitting at 31. And Saturday brings a mix of sun and cloud and a high of 32. 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
2: We can see more storms before the evening's up, with showers ending near midnight and a low of 14. Wednesday brings sunshine with a high of 23, and Thursday we could see more rain with a high of 29. Sun or storm, find the area's official forecast and stream us anywhere on the Discover Wayburn app. I'm Larissa McEwen.
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5: A chance of thunderstorms hanging around Weyburn this evening with showers ending near midnight and a low of 14. Tomorrow brings sunshine with a high of 23, and Thursday brings a slight chance of showers with a high of 29. Stay weather ready, stream us anytime, anywhere by downloading the Discover Weyburn app. I'm Marissa McEwen.
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0: June 6th and 7th was a fairly busy one with quite a bit of hail as well as a heavier precipitation. And then June 9th, of course, was also a fairly big one. And in that one, we did see some tornadic activity as well. So some very busy days in terms of severe weather. We do tend to get quite a bit of hail at this time of year in Saskatchewan. June and July, very busy for severe weather.
1: While Environment Canada doesn't track the number of thunderstorms in individual communities, the repeated storm systems helped push June rainfall well above normal in many parts of southern Saskatchewan, including Weyburn. The Saskatchewan Ministry of Health is reminding residents to take precautions around bats as contact with animals can pose a risk of rabies exposure. Marna McManus has more.
2: The Saskatchewan Ministry of Health is sharing reminders about rabies risks and what to do following contact with wildlife. Rabies is a viral disease that can affect both animals and humans. In Saskatchewan, it's most often found in skunks and, to a lesser extent, bats. Health officials say bat encounters require special attention as bat bites and scratches can be very small and difficult to see. Anyone who has contact with a bat or can't rule out exposure should contact their doctor, a local emergency department, or Healthline 811 for advice. 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
1: With every storm comes some positives. That's the takeaway for Darren Wheeler, park manager at Nickel Lake Regional Park.
3: Yeah, there was a heck of a storm there at 4 o'clock in the morning on Saturday morning. It just pounded around an inch and a half out of that one. So everything is nice and green and looking good. And yeah, it's just a little bit of heat would be good. And it looks like we're going to get that here in the next 10 days or so. Everything will look nice for the rest of the summer, hopefully.
1: Wheeler says while they did get some cancellations on Thursday night, others stuck it out and enjoyed camping in the rain. He adds that the hot and sunny forecast this weekend will be perfect to dry things up, and he invites spectators to come out to the softball tournament this Sunday. Construction is underway on 3rd Street from Cotto Avenue to Prairie Avenue. The project began yesterday and is expected to continue for another several days. No through traffic or parking is permitted in the work area. Drivers are reminded to follow all posted signage and use extra caution while crews are working. For these stories and more, visit discoverweyburn.com.
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1: A chance of thunderstorms this evening. Showers ending near midnight with a low of 14. Wednesday brings sunshine with a high of 23. Thursday, a slight chance of showers and a high of 29. Friday, sunny and sitting at 31. And Saturday brings a mix of sun and cloud and a high of 32. 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
2: We could see more storms before the evening's up, with showers ending near midnight and a low of 14. Wednesday brings sunshine with a high of 23, and Thursday we could see more rain with a high of 29. Sun or storm, find the area's official forecast and stream us anywhere on the Discover Weyburn app. I'm Larissa McEwen.
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6: A chance of thunderstorms hanging around Weyburn this evening with showers ending near midnight and a low of 14. Tomorrow brings sunshine with a high of 23, and Thursday brings a slight chance of showers with a high of 29. Stay weather ready, stream us anytime, anywhere by downloading the Discover Weyburn app. I'm Marissa McEwen.
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0: Several other storms throughout the month dropped between 10 and 15 millimeters of rain. Saskatchewan residents are being reminded to take precautions around bats as contact with the animals is considered a high-risk exposure for rabies. Marna McManus has the details.
1: The Saskatchewan Ministry of Health says bat bites and scratches can be very small and may not always be noticeable. Anyone who has direct contact with a bat or cannot reliably rule out contact should seek medical assessment as soon as possible. Rabies is most commonly detected in skunks in Saskatchewan, but bats can also carry the virus and pose a risk to humans. If a bite or scratch occurs, residents are advised to wash the area with soap and warm water and contact a health professional for guidance. They're also reminded to never handle bats with their bare hands. For Discover Weyburn News, I'm Marna McManus.
0: It was a busy day with perfect weather for Canada Day at Nickel Lake Regional Park. Park manager Darren Wheeler.
2: It was very busy and the weather turned out to be just a great day. The farmer's market went good. The car show was excellent. The home party was a major blast and everybody had such a great time with it. Our numbers were very close to last year, so we had lots and lots of people out. It wasn't too hot and it wasn't cold. It was just actually a very, very nice day.
0: He says the days following Canada Day, however, brought the storms, with heavy rain putting a damper on the fun for those camping in the park. While some canceled their plans, the kids who were there took advantage of jumping in the puddles. The Estevan RCMP are investigating the theft of a John Deere utility terrain vehicle. The vehicle was taken from Nelson Motors and Equipment on the evening of June 29th. Police ask the public to report any information related to this matter to 310 RCMP or Crime Stoppers. For these stories and more, visit discoverweyburn.com.
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0: A chance of thunderstorms this evening. Showers ending near midnight with a low of 14. Wednesday brings sunshine with a high of 23. Thursday, a slight chance of showers and a high of 29. Friday, sunny and sitting at 31. And Saturday brings a mix of sun and cloud and a high of 32. 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
3: We could see more storms before the evening's up, with showers ending near midnight and a low of 14. Wednesday brings sunshine with a high of 23, and Thursday we could see more rain with a high of 29. Sun or storm, find the area's official forecast and stream us anywhere on the Discover Weyburn app. I'm Larissa McEwen.
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1: 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Well, it's the 100th anniversary of the Royal Canadian Legion this year. 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There'll be kids games and bouncy houses and movies. We're playing more movies down in the Vimy Room. There will be food, lunch, and a supper

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3: A chance of thunderstorms hanging around Weyburn this evening with showers ending near midnight and a low of 14. Tomorrow brings sunshine with a high of 23, and Thursday brings a slight chance of showers with a high of 29. Stay weather ready, stream us anytime, anywhere by downloading the Discover Weyburn app. I'm Morris McEwen.
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2: Good evening, I'm Laris McEwen. Repeated thunderstorms made June one of the wettest months in recent years for Weyburn. Environment and Climate Change Canada meteorologist Christy Kleimenhage says one storm system accounted for a significant portion of the month's rainfall.
3: More significant this year, a storm kind of the 9th and 10th of June, and we did see quite a bit of rainfall. About 45 or so millimeters with that alone. And then, you know, throughout the month, we saw, you know, a couple of days of 10 to 15 millimeters. So quite a bit of storm activity, just very active, a lot of available moisture, and really seeing that reflected on our rainfall totals.
2: Overall, Weyburn received about 140 millimeters of rain in June, well above the area's typical June rainfall amount of 85 millimeters. A reminder for Saskatchewan residents to avoid contact with wild animals and understand the risks of rabies exposure. Marna McManus has more.
4: The Saskatchewan Ministry of

0: If a bite or scratch occurs, the area should be washed immediately with soap and warm water. Residents are reminded to never touch a bat with bare hands. For Discover Weyburn News, I'm Marna McManus.
1: After a day of perfect weather for Canada Day at Nickel Lake Regional Park, the storms rolling in on Thursday and Friday affected the camping experience for some families. Park manager Darren Wheeler.
2: Most of them toughed it out. There was some on Thursday canceled for the weekend, but overall, everybody stayed in and waited the weather out and played in the water. And on Saturday morning, everybody with all the kids were out playing in the water puddles. So it was a wild Saturday morning. There was puddles everywhere, lakes everywhere, campers with water up to their doors almost.
1: Wheeler says everything is nice and green now at the park. And with the 30-plus temperatures expected this weekend, he expects the beach at Nickel Lake to be packed. Construction is underway on 3rd Street from Cotto Avenue to Prairie Avenue. The project began yesterday and is expected to continue for another several days. No through traffic or parking is permitted in the work area. Drivers are reminded to follow all posted signage and use extra caution while crews are working. For these stories and more, visit discoverweyburn.com.
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1: A chance of thunderstorms this evening. Showers ending near midnight with a low of 14. Wednesday brings sunshine with a high of 23. Thursday, a slight chance of showers and a high of 29. Friday, sunny and sitting at 31. And Saturday brings a mix of sun and cloud and a high of 32. 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
1: We can see more storms before the evening's up, with showers ending near midnight and a low of 14. Wednesday brings sunshine with a high of 23, and Thursday we could see more rain with a high of 29. Sun or storm, find the area's official forecast and stream us anywhere on the Discover Weyburn app. I'm Larissa McEwen.
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3: A chance of thunderstorms hanging around Weyburn this evening with showers ending near midnight and a low of 14. Tomorrow brings sunshine with a high of 23, and Thursday brings a slight chance of showers with a high of 29. Stay weather ready, stream us anytime, anywhere by downloading the Discover Weyburn app. I'm Marissa McEwen.
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3: We could see more storms before the evening's up, with showers ending near midnight and a low of 14. Wednesday brings sunshine with a high of 23, and Thursday we could see more rain with a high of 29. Sun or storm, find the area's official forecast and stream us anywhere on the Discover Weyburn app. I'm Larissa McEwen.
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2: A chance of thunderstorms hanging around Weyburn this evening with showers ending near midnight and a low of 14. Tomorrow brings sunshine with a high of 23, and Thursday brings a slight chance of showers with a high of 29. Stay weather ready, stream us anytime, anywhere by downloading the Discover Weyburn app. I'm Marissa McEwen.
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1: We could see more storms before the evening's up, with showers ending near midnight and a low of 14. Wednesday brings sunshine with a high of 23, and Thursday we could see more rain with a high of 29. Sun or storm, find the area's official forecast and stream us anywhere on the Discover Weyburn app. I'm Larissa McEwen.
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3: A chance of thunderstorms hanging around Weyburn this evening with showers ending near midnight and a low of 14. Tomorrow brings sunshine with a high of 23, and Thursday brings a slight chance of showers with a high of 29. Stay weather ready, stream us anytime, anywhere by downloading the Discover Weyburn app. I'm Marissa McEwen.
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4: Sitting around 14 in the early morning hours, a mostly sunny Wednesday in store with a high of 23. Some storms are possible as the day progresses. Thursday, a chance of rain with a high of 29, and Friday brings sunshine and a high of 31. Stay weather ready, stream us anytime, anywhere by downloading the Discover Weyburn app. I'm Larissa McEwen.
5: 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I'm levitating.
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1: Hello, 14 with a mostly sunny Wednesday ahead with temperatures rising to 23. Some storms in the evening are possible. Thursday brings a chance of rain with a high of 29 and Friday looks to be sunny with a high of 31. Sun or storm, find the area's official forecast and stream us anywhere on the Discover Weyburn app. I'm Larissa McEwen.
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1: Sitting around 14 in the early morning hours, a mostly sunny Wednesday in store with a high of 23. Some storms are possible as the day progresses. Thursday, a chance of rain with a high of 29, and Friday brings sunshine and a high of 31. Stay weather ready, stream us anytime, anywhere by downloading the Discover Weyburn app. I'm Larissa McEwen.
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3: Hello, 14 with a mostly sunny Wednesday ahead with temperatures rising to 23. Some storms in the evening are possible. Thursday brings a chance of rain with a high of 29, and Friday looks to be sunny with a high of 31. Sun or storm, find the area's official forecast and stream us anywhere on the Discover Weyburn app. I'm Larissa McEwen.
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2: Sitting around 14 in the early morning hours, a mostly sunny Wednesday in store with a high of 23. Some storms are possible as the day progresses. Thursday, a chance of rain with a high of 29.

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2: Hello, 14 with a mostly sunny Wednesday ahead with temperatures rising to 23. Some storms in the evening are possible. Thursday brings a chance of rain with a high of 29 and Friday looks to be sunny with a high of 31. Sun or storm, find the area's official forecast and stream us anywhere on the Discover Weyburn app. I'm Larissa McEwen.
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3: A low of 14 with a mostly sunny Wednesday ahead with temperatures rising to 23. Some storms in the evening are possible. Thursday brings a chance of rain with a high of 29, and Friday looks to be sunny with a high of 31. Sun or storm, find the area's official forecast and stream us anywhere on the Discover Weyburn app. I'm Larissa McEwen.
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3: Sitting around 14 in the early morning hours, a mostly sunny Wednesday in store with a high of 23. Some storms are possible as the day progresses. Thursday, a chance of rain with a high of 29, and Friday brings sunshine and a high of 31. Stay weather ready, stream us anytime, anywhere by downloading the Discover Weyburn app. I'm Larissa McEwen.
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3: Hello, 14 with a mostly sunny Wednesday ahead with temperatures rising to 23. Some storms in the evening are possible. Thursday brings a chance of rain with a high of 29, and Friday looks to be sunny with a high of 31. Sun or storm, find the area's official forecast and stream us anywhere on the Discover Weyburn app. I'm Larissa McEwen.
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2: Sitting around 14 in the early morning hours. A mostly sunny Wednesday in store with a high of 23. Some storms are possible as the day progresses. Thursday, a chance of rain with a high of 29, and Friday brings sunshine and a high of 31. Stay weather ready, stream us anytime, anywhere by downloading the Discover Weyburn app. I'm Larissa McEwen.
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3: Hello, 14 with a mostly sunny Wednesday ahead with temperatures rising to 23. Some storms in the evening are possible. Thursday brings a chance of rain with a high of 29, and Friday looks to be sunny with a high of 31. Sun or storm, find the area's official forecast and stream us anywhere on the Discover Wayburn app. I'm Larissa McEwen.
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2: Good morning. I'm Marna McManus. The Weyburn Police Service attended the Weyburn Agricultural Society's exhibition hall last Monday in an incident that allowed officers to utilize a newer tool in their kit. Deputy Chief Shane St. John.
3: One of the employees was let go and he came back causing a disturbance early in the morning with the owner. Yeah, they called for assistance. The guy sort of took off, but we knew he'd likely be coming back. So I got to deploy the drone and using the infrared, was able to locate the individual really quickly, sort of trying to hide in the backyard.
2: St. John says the man was found heavily intoxicated, which is believed to be a factor in the incident. He was held in police custody until sober and released without charges. Five matters before Weyburn Provincial Court yesterday. Natasha Weeb has more.
4: Weyburn Provincial Court was back in session Tuesday morning with five matters on the docket, including two trials. Sydney Osborne appeared in court on an assault charge connected to an incident in Weyburn earlier this year. While the Crown and defense have reached an agreement on a plea, they have not agreed on sentencing. The case was adjourned until Thursday, when Osborne is expected to return for sentencing. An impaired driving trial also got underway. The judge heard testimony from the arresting officer before adjourning the matter until July 28th. Two people charged in a March drug investigation also had their matters put over until that date, so all co-accused can appear together. For Discover Weyburn News, I'm Natasha Weeb.
2: The Saskatchewan Serious Incident Response Team is investigating after a man died while in RCMP custody near Kipling. Larissa McEwen has the details.
5: Broadview Mooseman RCMP say officers responded to a report of an impaired driver in a ditch on Grid Road 709 Monday afternoon. A 58-year-old man was arrested, but while seated in the back of a police vehicle, he went into medical distress. Officers administered CPR until paramedics arrived. The man was later pronounced dead and CERT is investigating the RCMP's interaction with the man and the circumstances surrounding his death. For Discover Weyburn News, I'm Larissa McEwen.
2: This week's Great Plains Ford Taste of Summer Charity Barbecue is supporting Inclusion Weyburn. The organization supports people with intellectual disabilities and helps provide inclusive opportunities for more than 45 youth in Weyburn through its summer camps. President Jackie Wilson says funds raised through this barbecue today will help provide the support needed for youth to take part.
6: So we hire a lot of people, and that's our biggest budget dollar. And so without that money, there would be no opportunity for our young people to be at camp because we offer other supports at camp as well. But that's the big, big necessity. That's why they can be there and enjoy themselves and participate the best they can.
2: The barbecue runs today at Memorial Park beside City Hall from 11:30 to 1:30. Hot dogs or TNC burger lunches are $5, with all proceeds going to Inclusion Weyburn. For these stories and more, visit discoverweyburn.com.
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2: The Weyburn Beavers letting a late lead slip away in a 12-5 loss last night to the Medicine Hat Mavericks. Head coach Cam Williams.
7: Ball game started off well for us. I think Popwell's first start of the year was decent, and second time through they got to him a little bit, and then Pritchard was really good for a couple innings, and then kind of got to him there too, right? You know, I think offense was good early on, a couple big swings, but then couldn't keep up, and then a couple crooked number innings for us defensively, and just ended up being a bit of an ugly one.
2: The Beavers will look to bounce back tonight when they travel to Swift Current to complete the final inning of a rain-delayed game before playing their scheduled matchup against the 57s. It was redemption for the Toronto Blue Jays yesterday after falling on Monday to the Giants in San Francisco. They came away last night with a 9-3 win. After a rough stretch of low scoring, the bats completely broke out, racking up 13 hits. Recently recalled from the minors, Jonathan Clase provided the definitive highlight of the night, launching a 3-run home run in the second inning to put Toronto up 3-0. He also finished the night with a single and 2 runs scored. The Blue Jays blew the game open in the third, batting around the corner with

0: five runs, then six of Toronto's first seven hitters reached base on hits. John Keyes came through with a huge two-run double, while Ernie Clement, Brandon Valenzuela, and Andre Jimenez all chipped in with RBIs to extend the lead to 8-1. Ernie Clement had another fantastic night at the plate, going 3-for-5 to lead the multi-hit efforts alongside Clase, Keyes, and Valenzuela. The Jays will look to take Game 3 this afternoon with a first pitch at 1:45. Catch all the action on Saskatchewan's home of Blue Jays baseball, AM 1190.
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0: Clouds moving out this morning with a high of 23 degrees for the day, feeling like 27 with humidity. Becoming partly cloudy tonight with a slight chance of showers overnight and risk of a thunderstorm, low 14. A mix of sun and cloud tomorrow, a slight chance of showers in the morning and risk of a thunderstorm, but clearing in the afternoon with a high of 29, feeling like 37 with humidity, and sunshine through the weekend with a high of 31 on Friday, a high of 33 for Saturday, and it's going up to 35 on Sunday. 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

0: Alex Morin. It's Fever Dream on Magic 103. Dara, good morning. It is just after 6 o'clock. We're expecting temperatures around 23 degrees. Sun is shining, but it's fascinating. As I look out the window back over CIBC, there are these fantastically dark clouds that I'm assuming are moving out of the city because everything felt so fresh this morning. Definitely got a little bit of rain at some point because my grass had those fantastic raindrops on it. I don't know, maybe it's dew, but I'm assuming it's rain. Anyways, could see some rain overnight tonight and then a little bit into tomorrow as well. But we're really warming up over the next few days. We have your full forecast in just a few. We'll also hear from Chapel Roan.
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2: Clearing this morning with a high of 23 for the day. Perfect weather for the Great Plains Taste of Summer Charity Barbecue happening at Memorial Park beginning at 11:30 in support of Inclusion Weyburn. Clear skies tonight with a few clouds rolling in overnight, bringing a slight chance of showers and risk of a thunderstorm, low 14. A mix of sun and cloud tomorrow with a slight chance of showers in the morning and thunderstorm risk, but clearing in the afternoon, high 29, and sunny with a high of 31 on Friday. 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

It's good luck, babe. Hey, Dara, how's it going? It's just about quarter after six this Wednesday morning. 11 degrees right now, 23 for our high today. We do have your full forecast in just a few. Right now, it's Portugal the Man. Feel it still.

0: Portugal the Man, Feel It Still on Magic 103. It's 20 after 6. I'm Dara. Wednesday is here. We're expecting temperatures around 23 degrees. Yeah, it's going to be a nice day as you get ready to take on the day.
1: What's up, Weyburn?
0: Well, there are two really fun holidays today. It is National Video Game Day and National Be a Kid Again Day. I feel like both are completely opposite and yet the exact same thing at the exact same time. Yeah. Ladies' night over at Main Pride. And today, of course, is another Great Plains Taste of Summer charity barbecue. We're going to be raising funds for Inclusion Weyburn. We do have all the details on discoverweyburn.com, and you'll be hearing about it throughout the day. Short form, Memorial Park, right next to City Hall, 11:30 until 1:30. We got hot dogs. We've got TNC hamburgers. Grub Shack's got ice cream on hand. It's going to be a winning situation. Make sure you're coming out for that. That's what's up. We've got music in just a moment from Gracie Abrams.
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0: Gracie Abrams, Hit the Wall. It's on Magic 103. It's 20 after 6. I'm Dara. Good morning. 23 degrees for our high. We are right around 11 degrees right now. We have your full forecast coming up in just a moment. First, we'll hear from Jamie Fine.
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2: Hearing from Deputy Chief Shane St. John on an incident taking place last Monday at the Weyburn Agricultural Society's Exhibition Hall. And our own Natasha Weeb will have a report from Weyburn Provincial Court yesterday. Stay tuned.
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1: Good morning. I'm Marna McManus. The Weyburn Police Service were called to the Weyburn Agricultural Society's exhibition hall last Monday, where a terminated employee was causing a disturbance. The man had left before police arrived, allowing the police to use a newer piece of technology.
2: I got to deploy the drone and using the infrared, was able to locate the individual really quickly, sort of trying to hide in the backyard. So he was arrested and placed in cells until sober, and totally different person the next day, and no more incidents with him after that. No charges were laid.
1: As Deputy Chief Shane St. John, he says the man was arrested and held in cells until sober. No charges were laid and the man was released without further incident. Weyburn Provincial Court was back in session yesterday morning with five matters on the docket. Discover Weyburn's Natasha Weeb has the details.
3: A handful of cases moved through Weyburn Provincial Court Tuesday morning. Among them was the case of Sydney Osborne, who appeared on an assault charge stemming from an incident in Weyburn earlier this year. The Crown and defense have agreed on a plea, but sentencing has been delayed until Thursday after they were unable to agree on a joint recommendation. Court also wrapped up a

0: criminal harassment case where one man received a 12-month peace bond after threatening another man by text message. An impaired driving trial also began and will continue July 28th, while two accused in a March drug bust had their matters adjourned to that same date. For Discover Weyburn News, I'm Natasha Weeb.
1: An investigation is underway after a man died following an RCMP arrest near Kipling. Here's Discover Weyburn's Larissa McEwen with more.
2: RCMP say officers responded to a report of an impaired driver Monday afternoon. A 58-year-old man was arrested after officers located the vehicle in a ditch on a grid road. Police say he later went into medical distress while in the back of a police vehicle. Despite CPR by officers and continued resuscitation efforts by paramedics, the man was pronounced dead. The Saskatchewan Serious Incident Response Team is now investigating. For Discover Weyburn News, I'm Larissa McEwen.
1: The Great Plains Taste of Summer Charity Barbecue is supporting Inclusion Weyburn today. The organization says community fundraising is an important part of keeping its programs running after facing some funding uncertainty this year. President Jackie Wilson says the community stepped up when they needed it most.
3: And this spring we had a bit of a scare. Some of our big major grantors ran out of funding themselves, so weren't able to turn over the usual monies that they grant to us. So we put out a help to the community, to lots of places, and boy, they responded, and we're going to make it. So that's wonderful news for us.
1: The Great Plains Taste of Summer Charity Barbecue will be hosted today at Memorial Park beside City Hall from 11:30 to 1:30. 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
1: The Weyburn Beavers letting a late lead slip away in a 12-5 loss last night to the Medicine Hat Mavericks. Head coach Cam Williams.
5: Ball game started off well for us. I think Popwell's first start of the year was decent, and second time through they got to him a little bit, and then Pritchard was really good for a couple innings, and then kind of got to him there too, right? You know, I think offense was good early on, a couple big swings, but then couldn't keep up, and then a couple crooked number innings for us defensively, and just ended up being a bit of an ugly one.
1: The Beavers will look to bounce back tonight when they travel to Swift Current to complete the final inning of a rain-delayed game before playing their scheduled matchup against the 57s. It was redemption for the Toronto Blue Jays yesterday after falling on Monday to the Giants in San Francisco. They came away last night with a 9-3 win. After a rough stretch of low scoring, the bats completely broke out, racking up 13 hits. Recently recalled from the minors, Jonathan Clase provided the definitive highlight of the night, launching a 3-run home run in the second inning to put Toronto up 3-0. He also finished the night with a single and 2 runs scored. The Blue Jays blew the game open in the third, batting around the corner with 5 runs. Then 6 of Toronto's first 7 hitters reached base on hits. Sean Keyes came through with a huge 2-run double, while Ernie Clement, Brandon Valenzuela, and Andre Jimenez all chipped in with RBIs to extend the lead to 8-1. Ernie Clement had another fantastic night at the plate, going 3-for-5 to lead the multi-hit efforts alongside Clase, Keyes, and Valenzuela. The Jays will look to take Game 3 this afternoon with a first pitch at 1:45. Catch all the action on Saskatchewan's home of Blue Jays baseball, AM 1190.
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1: Clouds moving out this morning with a high of 23 degrees for the day, feeling like 27 with humidity. Becoming partly cloudy tonight with a slight chance of showers overnight and risk of a thunderstorm, low 14. A mix of sun and cloud tomorrow, a slight chance of showers in the morning and risk of a thunderstorm, but clearing in the afternoon with a high of 29, feeling like 37 with humidity, and sunshine through the weekend with a high of 31 on Friday, a high of 33 for Saturday, and it's going up to 35 on Sunday. 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

Shaboozy, it's good news. It's on Magic 103. I'm Dara. It is 6:40 this Wednesday. The clouds that I thought were moving away actually were moving the exact opposite direction, and they've been coming closer and closer to Weyburn. So I don't know. We might see a little bit more rain throughout the day today. We are expecting much warmer temperatures as we head into the weekend. We have weather in just a few. First, it's Rhea May.

0: Love on Magic 103. Hey, Dara. So, yeah, I've had a lot of people asking me. Yesterday, a semi-truck hit a building in downtown Weyburn, and I've had a lot of people asking me, hey, isn't that the radio station? It's not. It's right beside the radio station, though. So this morning, I was a little bit blown away because I was still tired and had not had any coffee, but I come around the corner, and I go to walk along the sidewalk to get into the radio station. You can't do that right now. The sidewalk is completely blocked off. So you're going to have to detour around that area for a little bit for sure as they do some, probably a little bit of work on it. It was quite the scene yesterday. Let's just put it that way. We do have details on that up on discoverweyburn.com.
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5: Clearing this morning with a high of 23 for the day. Perfect weather for the Great Plains Taste of Summer Charity Barbecue happening at Memorial Park beginning at 11:30 in support of Inclusion Weyburn. Clear skies tonight with a few clouds rolling in overnight, bringing a slight chance of showers and risk of a thunderstorm, low 14. A mix of sun and cloud tomorrow with a slight chance of showers in the morning and thunderstorm risk, but clearing in the afternoon, high 29, and sunny with a high of 31 on Friday. 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

on Magic 103. I'm Dara. Good morning. It is just about 7 o'clock this Wednesday. Yes, we're halfway through the work week, inching closer and closer to another summer weekend. Love every second of that. Of course, we're leaning into some of the summer vibes later today. We're going to have another Great Plains Taste of Summer Charity Barbecue. Today, raising funds for Inclusion Weyburn. We actually

0: 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I've got all the details, everything you need to know about them and the barbecue up on discoverweyburn.com. But basically, long story short, we'll see you at Memorial Park between 11:30 and 1:30.
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2: Another installment of the Great Plains Taste of Summer Charity Barbecue is happening today in support of Inclusion Weyburn. We'll be hearing from President Jackie Wilson on where the funds will go. And our own Larissa McEwen has more on the death of a 58-year-old man near Kipling under investigation by CERT. It's all coming right up in just a few.
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2: Good morning. I'm Marna McManus. The Weyburn Police Service utilized their infrared drone while locating a man who'd caused a disturbance after being terminated from his place of work. Deputy Chief Shane St. John says the drone is an effective tool in locating a suspect on the run.
3: With that infrared, you can really see someone that would be hiding in a bush or in a backyard. And you get that aerial view, so you can see a lot larger area than members on foot. A member on foot's at the same eye level. You can sometimes miss something, the person running away, you know, past fences or down back alleys. But with that aerial drone, you just see so much more of that area.
2: The man was released without charges after sobering up in cells. A handful of cases moving through Weyburn Provincial Court yesterday morning. Natasha Weeb has the details.
4: Five matters were before Weyburn Provincial Court on Tuesday. Sydney Osborne appeared on an assault charge related to an incident in Weyburn earlier this year. Although the Crown and defense have reached an agreement on a plea, they have not come to terms on sentencing. That matter has been adjourned until Thursday. The day also saw the beginning of an impaired driving trial, with the judge hearing evidence from the arresting officer. The trial resumes July 28th. Also returning to court that day are two people charged under the Controlled Drugs and Substances Act in connection with the March drug investigation. Their matters were adjourned so all co-accused can appear together. For Discover Weyburn News, I'm Natasha Weeb.
2: The death of a 58-year-old man near Kipling is under investigation by Saskatchewan's Serious Incident Response Team. Larissa McEwen has more.
5: Broadview Mooseman RCMP say officers responded to a report of an impaired driver in a ditch on Grid Road 709 Monday afternoon. Police say the man was arrested and later suffered a medical emergency while in the back of a police vehicle.

0: Officers administered CPR until paramedics arrived, but the man was later pronounced deceased. As required under the Police Act, CERT is investigating the RCMP's interaction with the man and the circumstances surrounding his death. For Discover Weyburn News, I'm Larissa McEwen.
1: We'll be hosting the Great Plains Taste of Summer Charity Barbecue today in support of Inclusion Weyburn. 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President Jackie Wilson says the funds raised through the barbecue will help provide the support needed for youth to take part in the summer camps.
2: So we hire a lot of people, and that's our biggest budget dollar. And so without that money, there would be no opportunity for our young people to be at camp, because we offer other supports at camp as well, but that's the big, big necessity. That's why they can be there and enjoy themselves and participate the best they can.
1: We'll be hosting the barbecue from 11:30 to 1:30 at Memorial Park beside City Hall. You can get a hot dog or a hamburger lunch for $5, with all proceeds going to Inclusion Weyburn. For these stories and more, visit discoverweyburn.com.
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1: The Weyburn Beavers letting a late lead slip away in a 12-5 loss last night to the Medicine Hat Mavericks. Head coach Cam Williams.
4: Ball game started off well for us. I think Popwell's first start of the year was decent, and second time through they got to him a little bit, and then Pritchard was really good for a couple innings, and then kind of got to him there too, right? You know, I think offense was good early on, a couple big swings, but then couldn't keep up, and then a couple crooked number innings for us defensively, and just ended up being a bit of an ugly one.
1: The Beavers will look to bounce back tonight when they travel to Swift Current to complete the final inning of a rain-delayed game before playing their scheduled matchup against the 57s. It was redemption for the Toronto Blue Jays yesterday after falling on Monday to the Giants in San Francisco. They came away last night with a 9-3 win. After a rough stretch of low scoring, the bats completely broke out, racking up 13 hits. Recently recalled from the minors, Jonathan Clase provided the definitive highlight of the night, launching a 3-run home run in the second inning to put Toronto up 3-0. He also finished the night with a single and 2 runs scored. The Blue Jays blew the game open in the third, batting around the corner with 5 runs. Then 6 of Toronto's first 7 hitters reached base on hits. Sean Keyes came through with a huge 2-run double, while Ernie Clement, Brandon Valenzuela, and Andre Jimenez all chipped in with RBIs to extend the lead to 8-1. Ernie Clement had another fantastic night at the plate, going 3-for-5 to lead the multi-hit efforts alongside Clase, Keyes, and Valenzuela. The Jays will look to take Game 3 this afternoon with a first pitch at 1:45. Catch all the action on Saskatchewan's home of Blue Jays baseball, AM 1190.
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1: Clouds moving out this morning with a high of 23 degrees for the day, feeling like 27 with humidity. Becoming partly cloudy tonight with a slight chance of showers overnight and risk of a thunderstorm, low 14. A mix of sun and cloud tomorrow, a slight chance of showers in the morning and risk of a thunderstorm, but clearing in the afternoon with a high of 29, feeling like 37 with humidity, and sunshine through the weekend with a high of 31 on Friday, a high of 33 for Saturday, and it's going up to 35 on Sunday. 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

0: Olivia Dean, So Easy. It's on Magic 103. It's just after 7 o'clock Wednesday morning. You know what Wednesday means. We've got another Great Plains Taste of Summer charity barbecue today. Yes, today we're raising funds for Inclusion Weyburn. We chatted with Jackie Wilson of Inclusion Weyburn earlier in the week. We've got those details up on discoverweyburn.com. But make sure you're coming down to Memorial Park. That is right next to City Hall from 11:30 until 1:30 or until we sell out. So earlier is better. We've got some hot dogs. We've got some TNC burgers. Mike from TNC is going to be doing all the barbecuing. We've got desserts and a drink. All of that for $5. Plus, the Grub Shack is going to be there. They are selling ice cream along with the barbecue, and a portion of the proceeds are going to be going directly to Inclusion Weyburn. So this is an all-around winning situation. I'm crossing my fingers that the rain stays away. We were very lucky last year. I don't think it rained on a single one of our barbecues. So I'm really crossing my fingers and hoping that today is not the day that that starts. We do have all the details on the Great Plains Taste of Summer Charity Barbecues on discoverweyburn.com.
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2: Clearing this morning with a high of 23 for the day. Perfect weather for the Great Plains Taste of Summer Charity Barbecue happening at Memorial Park beginning at 11:30 in support of Inclusion Weyburn. Clear skies tonight with a few clouds rolling in overnight, bringing a slight chance of showers and risk of a thunderstorm, low 14. A mix of sun and cloud tomorrow with a slight chance of showers in the morning and thunderstorm risk, but clearing in the afternoon, high 29, and sunny with a high of 31 on Friday. 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

Sabrina Carpenter. It's espresso. Wednesday is here. I'm Dara, expecting temperatures around 23 degrees. We're at 13 right now. We have your full forecast in just a few. First, it's Bruno Mars, Lockdown of Heaven.

0: Bruno Mars, Locked Out of Heaven on Magic 103. It's 20 after 7. Dara, Wednesday is here. 23 degrees for our high. We're at 13 right now. Clouds have kind of started rolling in. I'm hoping that the rain stays away at the very least for our barbecue. Yeah, it can rain before the barbecue. It can rain after the barbecue. Just don't rain on our barbecue. We've got our Great Plains Taste of Summer Charity Barbecues underway today. All the details are up on discoverwayburn.com. We got Olivia Rodrigo coming up.
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0: Olivia Rodrigo, it's Drop Dead on Magic 103. Well, Wednesday is here. We're expecting temperatures around 23 degrees today, currently closer to that 13 mark. We do have your full forecast in just a moment. We'll also hear from Felix Kertal.
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2: Another installment of the Great Plains Taste of Summer Charity Barbecue is happening today in support of Inclusion Weyburn. We'll be hearing from President Jackie Wilson on where the funds will go. And our own Larissa McEwen has more on the death of a 58-year-old man near Kipling under investigation by CERT. It's all coming right up in just a few.
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1: Good morning. I'm Marna McManus. The Weyburn Police Service attended the Weyburn Agricultural Society's exhibition hall last Monday in an incident that allowed officers to utilize a newer tool in their kit. Deputy Chief Shane St. John.
2: One of the employees was let go and he came back causing a disturbance early in the morning with the owner. They called for assistance. The guy sort of took off, but we knew he'd likely be coming back. So I got to deploy the drone and using the infrared, was able to locate the individual really quickly, sort of trying to hide in the backyard.
1: St. John says the man was found heavily intoxicated, which is believed to be a factor in the incident. He was held in police custody until sober and released without charges. Five matters before Weyburn Provincial Court yesterday. Natasha Weeb has more.
3: Weyburn Provincial Court was back in session Tuesday morning with five matters on the docket, including two trials. Sydney Osborne appeared in court on an assault charge connected to an incident in Weyburn earlier this year. While the Crown and defense have reached an agreement on a plea, they have not agreed on sentencing. The case was adjourned until Thursday, when Osborne is expected to return for sentencing. An impaired driving trial also got underway. The judge heard testimony from the arresting officer before adjourning the matter until July 28th. Two people charged in a March drug investigation also had their matters put over until that date, so all co-accused can appear together. For Discover Weyburn News, I'm Natasha Weeb.
1: The Saskatchewan Serious Incident Response Team is investigating after a man died while in RCMP custody near Kipling. Larissa McEwen has the details.
4: Broadview Mooseman RCMP say officers responded to a report of an impaired driver in a ditch on Grid Road 709 Monday afternoon. A 58-year-old man was arrested, but while seated in the back of a police vehicle, he went into

0: medical distress. Officers administered CPR until paramedics arrived. The man was later pronounced dead, and CERT is investigating the RCMP's interaction with the man and the circumstances surrounding his death. For Discover Weyburn News, I'm Larissa McEwen.
1: This week's Great Plains Ford Taste of Summer Charity Barbecue is supporting Inclusion Weyburn. The organization supports people with intellectual disabilities and helps provide inclusive opportunities for more than 45 youth in Weyburn through its summer camps. President Jackie Wilson says funds raised through this barbecue today will help provide the support needed for youth to take part.
2: So we hire a lot of people, and that's our biggest budget dollar. And so without that money, there would be no opportunity for our young people to be at camp, because we offer other supports at camp as well. But that's the big, big necessity. That's why they can be there and enjoy themselves and participate the best they can.
1: The barbecue runs today at Memorial Park beside City Hall from 11:30 to 1:30. Hot dogs or TNC burger lunches are $5, with all proceeds going to Inclusion Weyburn. For these stories and more, visit discoverweyburn.com.
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1: The Weyburn Beavers letting a late lead slip away in a 12-5 loss last night to the Medicine Hat Mavericks. Head coach Cam Williams.
4: Ball game started off well for us. I think Papa Will's first start of the year was decent, and second time through they got to him a little bit, and then Pritchard was really good for a couple innings, and then kind of got to him there too, right? You know, I think offense was good early on, a couple big swings, but then couldn't keep up, and then a couple crooked number innings for us defensively, and just ended up being a bit of an ugly one.
1: The Beavers will look to bounce back tonight when they travel to Swift Current to complete the final inning of a rain-delayed game before playing their scheduled matchup against the 57s. It was redemption for the Toronto Blue Jays yesterday after falling on Monday to the Giants in San Francisco. They came away last night with a 9-3 win. After a rough stretch of low scoring, the bats completely broke out, racking up 13 hits. Recently recalled from the minors, Jonathan Clase provided the definitive highlight of the night, launching a 3-run home run in the second inning to put Toronto up 3-0. He also finished the night with a single and 2 runs scored. The Blue Jays blew the game open in the third, batting around the corner with 5 runs. Then 6 of Toronto's first 7 hitters reached base on hits. Sean Keyes came through with a huge 2-run double, while Ernie Clement, Brandon Valenzuela, and Andre Jimenez all chipped in with RBIs to extend the lead to 8-1. Ernie Clement had another fantastic night at the plate, going 3-for-5 to lead the multi-hit efforts alongside Clase, Keyes, and Valenzuela. The Jays will look to take Game 3 this afternoon with the first pitch at 1:45. Catch all the action on Saskatchewan's home of Blue Jays baseball, AM 1190.
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1: Clouds moving out this morning with a high of 23 degrees for the day, feeling like 27 with humidity. Becoming partly cloudy tonight with a slight chance of showers overnight and risk of a thunderstorm, low 14. A mix of sun and cloud tomorrow, a slight chance of showers in the morning and risk of a thunderstorm, but clearing in the afternoon with a high of 29, feeling like 37 with humidity. And sunshine through the weekend with a high of 31 on Friday, a high of 33 for Saturday, and it's going up to 35 on Sunday. 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
1: Dua Lipa, it's Break My Heart on Magic 103. Dara, how's it going? It is 7:40 this Wednesday. Clouds have kind of rolled in. I'm hoping that we don't get a ton of rain. And if we do get rain, that it's before our barbecue. That's my fingers crossed moment right there. We have your full forecast in just a few. We also have another impossible question coming up right after Counting Crows. It's Big Yellow Taxi.

0: Rose and Vanessa Carlton. It's Big Yellow Taxi on Magic 103. It's 7:43. I'm Dara Curry. Clouds have kind of rolled in this morning. We're expecting a really nice few days, 23 for our high today. We do have your full forecast in just a few. First, of course, we are ready to go with another impossible question. Call or text your answer in on the Magic 103 talk and text line. That is 306-848-1035. One in five people will not eat this. What could it be? Call or text your answer in 306-848-1035. First one through with the correct answer will be named today's impossible question genius and be treated to some delicious pump jacks. However, if you've won anything in the past 2 weeks, let's allow others the same opportunity. 848-1035. One in five people will not eat this. What could it be?
1: Oh, so good.
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4: Clearing this morning with a high of 23 for the day. Perfect weather for the Great Plains Taste of Summer Charity Barbecue happening at Memorial Park beginning at 11:30 in support of Inclusion Weyburn. Clear skies tonight with a few clouds rolling in overnight, bringing a slight chance of showers and risk of a thunderstorm, low 14. A mix of sun and cloud tomorrow with a slight chance of showers in the morning and thunderstorm risk, but clearing in the afternoon, high 29, and sunny with a high of 31 on Friday. 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

0: 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And significantly warmer. 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
1: Yes, good morning. We are continuing today's impossible question. One in five people will not eat this. What could it be? Kate said mushrooms or pizza. Those are great guesses. Dwayne said liver or broccoli. That's legit. And Sandy on the talk and text line, Sandy said fruit. You know, that's it. Yeah, apparently one in five people will not eat fruit. I am not that person. I will eat fruit all day, every day. Congrats, Sandy. You're today's impossible question genius.

0: 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Hey, I'm Dara. It is 7:51 this Wednesday. Once again, a huge congrats to Sandy Heisler, today's impossible question genius. Correctly figured out that 1 in 5 people say they will not eat fruit. I'm intrigued by that. I'm fascinated by that. But Sandy figured it out, so she is today's impossible question genius. Now, we do have some new impossible question rules up on discoverweyburn.com. Of course, you can find it in the exact same place that you can find our impossible question each and every day. 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Coming up, we're going to hear from the beaches.
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2: Hearing from Deputy Chief Shane St. John on an incident taking place last Monday at the Weyburn Agricultural Society's Exhibition Hall. And our own Natasha Weeb will have a report from Weyburn Provincial Court yesterday. Stay tuned.
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3: Good morning. I'm Marna McManus. The Weyburn Police Service were called to the Weyburn Agricultural Society's exhibition hall last Monday, where a terminated employee was causing a disturbance. The man had left before police arrived, allowing the police to use a newer piece of technology.
4: I got to deploy the drone and using the infrared, was able to locate the individual really quickly, sort of trying to hide in a backyard. So he was arrested and placed in cells until sober and totally different person the next day and no more incidents with him after that. No charges related.
3: As Deputy Chief Shane St. John, he says the man was arrested and held in cells until sober. No charges were laid and the man was released without further incident. Weyburn Provincial Court was back in session yesterday morning with five matters on the docket. Discover Weyburn's Natasha Weeb has the details.
5: A handful of cases moved through Weyburn Provincial Court Tuesday morning. Among them was a case of Sydney Osborne, who appeared on an assault charge stemming from an incident in Weyburn earlier this year. The Crown and defense have agreed on a plea, but sentencing has been delayed until Thursday after they were unable to agree on a joint recommendation. Court also wrapped up a criminal harassment case where one man received a 12-month peace bond after threatening another man by text message. An impaired driving trial also began and will continue July 28th, while two accused in a March drug bust had their matters adjourned to that same date. For Discover Weyburn News, I'm Natasha Weeb.
3: An investigation is underway after a man died following an RCMP arrest near Kipling. Here's Discover Weyburn's Larissa McEwen with more.
6: RCMP say officers responded to a report of an impaired driver Monday afternoon. A 58-year-old man was arrested after officers located the vehicle in a ditch on a grid road. Police say he later went into medical distress while in the back of a police vehicle. Despite CPR by officers and continued resuscitation efforts by paramedics, the man was pronounced dead. The Saskatchewan Serious Incident Response Team is now investigating. For Discover Weyburn News, I'm Larissa McEwen.
3: The Great Plains Taste of Summer Charity Barbecue is supporting Inclusion Weyburn today. The organization says community fundraising is an important part of keeping its programs running after facing some funding uncertainty this year. President Jackie Wilson says the community stepped up when they needed it most.
7: And this spring we had a bit of a scare. Some of our big major grantors ran out of funding themselves. So we're

0: aren't able to turn over the usual monies that they grant to us. So we put out a help to the community, to lots of places, and boy, they responded, and we're going to make it. So that's wonderful news for us.
1: The Great Plains Taste of Summer Charity Barbecue will be hosted today at Memorial Park beside City Hall from 11:30 to 1:30. 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
1: The Weyburn Beavers letting a late lead slip away in a 12-5 loss last night to the Medicine Hat Mavericks. Head coach Cam Williams.
3: Ball game started off well for us. I think Papa Will's first start of the year was decent, and second time through they got to him a little bit, and then Pritchard was really good for a couple innings, and then kind of got to him there too, right? You know, I think offense was good early on, a couple big swings, but then couldn't keep up, and then a couple crooked number innings for us defensively, and just ended up being a bit of an ugly one.
1: The Beavers will look to bounce back tonight when they travel to Swift Current to complete the final inning of a rain-delayed game before playing their scheduled matchup against the 57s. It was redemption for the Toronto Blue Jays yesterday after falling on Monday to the Giants in San Francisco. They came away last night with a 9-3 win. After a rough stretch of low scoring, the bats completely broke out, racking up 13 hits. Recently recalled from the minors, Jonathan Clase provided the definitive highlight of the night, launching a 3-run home run in the second inning to put Toronto up 3-0. He also finished the night with a single and 2 runs scored. The Blue Jays blew the game open in the third, batting around the corner with 5 runs. Then 6 of Toronto's first 7 hitters reached base on hits. Sean Keyes came through with a huge 2-run double, while Ernie Clement, Brandon Valenzuela, and Andre Jimenez all chipped in with RBIs to extend the lead to 8-1. Ernie Clement had another fantastic night at the plate, going 3-for-5 to lead the multi-hit efforts alongside Clase, Keyes, and Valenzuela. The Jays will look to take Game 3 this afternoon with a first pitch at 1:45. Catch all the action on Saskatchewan's home of Blue Jays baseball, AM 1190.
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1: Clouds moving out this morning with a high of 23 degrees for the day, feeling like 27 with humidity. Becoming partly cloudy tonight with a slight chance of showers overnight and risk of a thunderstorm, low 14. A mix of sun and cloud tomorrow, a slight chance of showers in the morning, a risk of a thunderstorm, but clearing in the afternoon with a high of 29, feeling like 37 with humidity, and sunshine through the weekend with a high of 31 on Friday, a high of 33 for Saturday, and it's going up to 35 on Sunday. 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

Dracula on Magic 103. Hey, good morning. I'm Dara. It is just after 8 o'clock this Wednesday. Bit cloudy. Yeah, I was hoping that the clouds were just going to stay away all day and we just get this nice sunny day that's going to be 23 degrees. That sounded phenomenal. No clouds have rolled in. It's okay. That'll help keep it cool as we head into our barbecue and then maybe the sun will start shining then. Yes, our Great Plains States of Summer Charity Barbecue is later today. We do have all the details on that on discoverwayburn.com.

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3: Clearing this morning with a high of 23 for the day. Perfect weather for the Great Plains Taste of Summer Charity Barbecue happening at Memorial Park beginning at 11:30 in support of Inclusion Weyburn. Clear skies tonight with a few clouds rolling in overnight, bringing a slight chance of showers and risk of a thunderstorm, low 14. A mix of sun and cloud tomorrow with a slight chance of showers in the morning and thunderstorm risk, but clearing in the afternoon, high 29 and sunny with a high of 31 on Friday. 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I'm Marta McManus.
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Raven Lynae, Love Me Not. It's on Magic 103. I'm Dara. It's quarter after 8. Wednesday morning, 23 degrees is our high. We're at 15 right now. We're going to celebrate some birthdays right after Coldplay.

0: on Magic 103. Hey, Dara. Good morning. It's 20 after 8. This Wednesday, we're halfway through the work week. 23 degrees is our high. We're at 15 right now. And we have some birthdays to celebrate, kicking things off with a few celebrities celebrating. We have two celebrity kids that I'm going to mention today. Jaden Smith and Maya Hawke are both celebrating 28. Jaden Smith, of course, the son of Will Smith and Jada Pinkett Smith. And Maya Hawke is the daughter of Ethan Hawke and Uma Thurman. Anyway, Sophia Bush celebrating 43. Kevin Bacon celebrating 68. Over to some local celebrities with the Magic 103 Birthday Club. Happy birthday, Lisa McKelkey, celebrating 48. That one from Dad and Sean. Hey, if you know someone celebrating a birthday, anniversary, or just a big life event, you can let us know on the birthday and anniversary book on discoverwayburn.com.
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0: Martin Garrix and Ed Sheeran, Repeat It. Hey, I'm Dara. Good morning. It is right around 8:30 this Wednesday, expecting temperatures to reach 23 degrees. It's going to feel a little bit more humid with the humidity closer to 27. We do have your full forecast in just a few. We'll also hear from Charlotte Cardin.
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2: Another installment of the Great Plains Taste of Summer Charity Barbecue is happening today in support of Inclusion Weyburn. We'll be hearing from President Jackie Wilson on where the funds will go. And our own Larissa McEwen has more on the death of a 58-year-old man near Kipling under investigation by CERT. It's all coming right up in just a few.
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0: 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Enjoy authentic Mexican cuisine close to home. Don Pedro's on Highway 39 in Yellowgrass.
1: Good morning. I'm Marna McManus. The Weyburn Police Service utilized their infrared drone while locating a man who'd caused a disturbance after being terminated from his place of work. Deputy Chief Shane St. John says the drone is an effective tool in locating a suspect on the run.
2: With that infrared, you can really see someone that would be hiding in a bush or in a backyard. And you get that aerial view, so you can see a lot larger area than members on foot. A member on foot's at the same eye level. You can sometimes miss something, the person running away, you know, past fences or down back alleys. But with that aerial drone, you just see so much more of that area.
1: The man was released without charges after sobering up in cells. A handful of cases moving through Weyburn Provincial Court yesterday morning. Natasha Weeb has the details.
3: Five matters were before Weyburn Provincial Court on Tuesday. Sydney Osborne appeared on an assault charge related to an incident in Weyburn earlier this year. Although the Crown and defense have reached an agreement on a plea, they have not come to terms on sentencing. That matter has been adjourned until Thursday. The day also saw the beginning of an impaired driving trial, with the judge hearing evidence from the arresting officer. The trial resumes July 28th. Also returning to court that day are two people charged under the Controlled Drugs and Substances Act in connection with the March drug investigation. Their matters were adjourned so all co-accused can appear together. For Discover Weyburn News, I'm Natasha Weeb.
1: The death of a 58-year-old man near Kipling is under investigation by Saskatchewan's Serious Incident Response Team. Larissa McEwen has more.
4: Broadview Mooseman RCMP say officers responded to a report of an impaired driver in a ditch on Grid Road 709 Monday afternoon. Police say the man was arrested and later suffered a

0: medical emergency while in the back of a police vehicle. Officers administered CPR until paramedics arrived, but the man was later pronounced deceased. As required under the Police Act, Sturt is investigating the RCMP's interaction with the man and the circumstances surrounding his death. For Discover Weyburn News, I'm Larissa McEwen.
1: We'll be hosting the Great Plains Taste of Summer Charity Barbecue today in support of Inclusion Weyburn. They support people with intellectual disabilities, helping to provide inclusive opportunities for more than 45 youth here in Weyburn through their summer camps. President Jackie Wilson says the funds raised through the barbecue will help provide the support needed for youth to take part in the summer camps.
2: So we hire a lot of people, and that's our biggest budget dollar. And so without that money, there would be no opportunity for our young people to be at camp, because we offer other supports at camp as well, but that's the big, big necessity. That's why they can be there and enjoy themselves and participate the best they can.
1: We'll be hosting the barbecue from 11:30 to 1:30 at Memorial Park beside City Hall. You can get a hot dog or a hamburger lunch for $5, with all proceeds going to Inclusion Weyburn. For these stories and more, visit discoverweyburn.com.
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1: The Weyburn Beavers letting a late lead slip away in a 12-5 loss last night to the Medicine Hat Mavericks. Head coach Cam Williams.
4: Ball game started off well for us. I think Papa Will's first start of the year was decent, and second time through they got to him a little bit, and then Pritchard was really good for a couple innings, and then kind of got to him there too, right? You know, I think offense was good early on, a couple big swings, and but then couldn't keep up, and then a couple quick number innings for us defensively, and just ended up being a bit of an ugly one.
1: The Beavers will look to bounce back tonight when they travel to Swift Current to complete the final inning of a rain-delayed game before playing their scheduled matchup against the 57s. It was redemption for the Toronto Blue Jays yesterday after falling on Monday to the Giants in San Francisco. They came away last night with a 9-3 win. After a rough stretch of low scoring, the bats completely broke out, racking up 13 hits. Recently recalled from the minors, Jonathan Clase provided the definitive highlight of the night, launching a 3-run home run in the second inning to put Toronto up 3-0. He also finished the night with a single and 2 runs scored. The Blue Jays blew the game open in the third, batting around the corner with 5 runs. Then 6 of Toronto's first 7 hitters reached base on hits. Sean Keyes came through with a huge 2-run double, while Ernie Clement, Brandon Valenzuela, and Andre Jimenez all chipped in with RBIs to extend the lead to 8-1. Ernie Clement had another fantastic night at the plate, going 3-for-5 to lead the multi-hit efforts alongside Clase, Keyes, and Valenzuela. The Jays will look to take Game 3 this afternoon with a first pitch at 1:45. Catch all the action on Saskatchewan's home of Blue Jays baseball, AM 1190.
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1: Clouds moving out this morning with a high of 23 degrees for the day, feeling like 27 with humidity. Becoming partly cloudy tonight with a slight chance of showers overnight and risk of a thunderstorm, low 14. A mix of sun and cloud tomorrow, a slight chance of showers in the morning and risk of a thunderstorm, but clearing in the afternoon with a high of 29, feeling like 37 with humidity. And sunshine through the weekend with a high of 31 on Friday, a high of 33 for Saturday, and it's going up to 35 on Sunday. 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

David Guetta and Bebe Rexha. It's I'm Good on Magic 103. It's just about 8:40 Wednesday morning. 23 degrees is our high. It'll feel a little bit warmer with the humidity, closer to that 27 mark. We have weather in just a few. Right now, it's Mariana's Trench.

0: Mariana's Trench, Lightning and Thunder. It's on Magic 103. It's 8:40. Dara, Wednesday is here. 15 degrees right now. We're expecting it to hit up to about 23. And
1: what's up, Weyburn?
0: Oh yeah, checking in with what's on the go today. The big thing we are chatting about, of course, is the Great Plains Taste of Summer Charity Barbecues. Yes, we are going to be back out at Memorial Park right next to City Hall with some hot dogs and hamburgers up for grabs. $5 hot dog or hamburger lunch. Of course, every penny that we bring in is going back to our charity of the week. This week, it is Inclusion Weyburn. We've got all the details on discoverweyburn.com, but make sure you come on out, say hello, and enjoy lunch. That's what's up. We've got music in just a moment from

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4: Clearing this morning with a high of 23 for the day. Perfect weather for the Great Plains Taste of Summer Charity Barbecue happening at Memorial Park beginning at 11:30 in support of Inclusion Wayburn. Clear skies tonight with a few clouds rolling in overnight, bringing a slight chance of showers and risk of a thunderstorm, low 14. A mix of sun and cloud tomorrow with a slight chance of showers in the morning and thunderstorm risk, but clearing in the afternoon, high 29 and sunny with a high of 31 on Friday. 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

0: Kissing You on Magic 103. I'm Dara, just about 9 o'clock this Wednesday morning. 23 degrees for our high. We're at 15 right now. We do have your full forecast in just a few. We'll also hear talk.
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2: Another installment of the Great Plains Taste of Summer Charity Barbecue is happening today in support of Inclusion Weyburn. We'll be hearing from President Jackie Wilson on where the funds will go. And our own Larissa McEwen has more on the death of a 58-year-old man near Kipling under investigation by CERT. It's all coming right up in just a few.
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2: Good morning. I'm Marna McManus. The Weyburn Police Service attended the Weyburn Agricultural Society's exhibition hall last Monday in an incident that allowed officers to utilize a newer tool in their kit. Deputy Chief Shane St. John.
3: One of the employees was let go and he came back causing a disturbance. Early in the morning with the owner, they called for assistance. The guy sort of took off, but we knew he'd likely be coming back. So I got to deploy the drone and using the infrared, was able to locate the individual really quickly, sort of trying to hide in the backyard.
2: St. John says the man was found heavily intoxicated, which is believed to be a factor in the incident. He was held in police custody until sober and released without charges. Five matters before Weyburn Provincial Court yesterday. Natasha Weeb has more.
4: Weyburn Provincial Court was back in session Tuesday morning with five matters on the docket, including two trials. Sydney Osborne appeared in court on an assault charge connected to an incident in Weyburn earlier this year. While the Crown and defense have reached an agreement on a plea, they have not agreed on sentencing. The case was adjourned until Thursday, when Osborne is expected to return for sentencing. An impaired driving trial also got underway. The judge heard testimony from the arresting officer before adjourning the matter until July 28th. Two people charged in a March drug investigation also had their matters put over until that date, so all co-accused can appear together. For Discover Weyburn News, I'm Natasha Weeb.
2: The Saskatchewan Serious Incident Response Team is investigating after a man died while in RCMP custody near Kipling. Larissa McEwen has the details.
5: Broadview Mooseman RCMP say officers responded to a report of an impaired driver in a ditch on Grid Road 709 Monday afternoon. A 58-year-old man was arrested, but while seated in the back of a police vehicle, he went into medical distress. Officers administered CPR until paramedics arrived. The man was later pronounced dead, and CERT is investigating the RCMP's interaction with the man and the circumstances surrounding his death. For Discover Weyburn News, I'm Larissa McEwen.
2: This week's Great Plains Ford Taste of Summer charity barbecue is supporting Inclusion Weyburn. The organization supports people with intellectual disabilities and helps provide inclusive opportunities for more than 45 youth in Weyburn through its summer camps. President Jackie Wilson says funds raised through this barbecue today will help provide the support needed for youth to take part.
6: So we hire a lot of people, and that's our biggest budget dollar. And so without that money, there would be no opportunity for our young people to be at camp, because we offer other supports at camp as well. But that's the big, big necessity. That's why they can be there and enjoy themselves and participate the best they can.
2: The barbecue runs today at Memorial Park beside City Hall from 11:30 to 1:30. Hot dogs or TNC burger lunches are $5, with all proceeds going to Inclusion Weyburn.

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0: The Wayburn Beavers letting a late lead slip away in a 12-5 loss last night to the Medicine Hat Mavericks. Head coach Cam Williams.
2: Ball game started off well for us. I think Pop Will's first start of the year was decent, and second time through they got to him a little bit, and then Pritchard was really good for a couple innings, and then kind of got to him there too, right? You know, I think offense was good early on, a couple big swings, but then couldn't keep up, and then a couple crooked number innings for us defensively, and just ended up being a bit of an ugly one.
0: The Beavers will look to bounce back tonight when they travel to Swift Current to complete the final inning of a rain-delayed game before playing their scheduled matchup against the 57s. It was redemption for the Toronto Blue Jays yesterday after falling on Monday to the Giants in San Francisco. They came away last night with a 9-3 win. After a rough stretch of low scoring, the bats completely broke out, racking up 13 hits. Recently recalled from the minors, Jonathan Clase provided the definitive highlight of the night, launching a 3-run home run in the second inning to put Toronto up 3-0. He also finished the night with a single and 2 runs scored. The Blue Jays blew the game open in the third, batting around the corner with 5 runs. Then 6 of Toronto's first 7 hitters reached base on hits. Sean Keyes came through with a huge 2-run double, while Ernie Clement, Brandon Valenzuela, and Andre Jimenez all chipped in with RBIs to extend the lead to 8-1. Ernie Clement had another fantastic night at the plate, going 3-for-5 to lead the multi-hit efforts alongside Clase, Keyes, and Valenzuela. The Jays will look to take Game 3 this afternoon with a first pitch at 1:45. Catch all the action on Saskatchewan's home of Blue Jays baseball, AM 1190.
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0: Clouds moving out this morning with a high of 23 degrees for the day, feeling like 27 with humidity. Becoming partly cloudy tonight with a slight chance of showers overnight and risk of a thunderstorm, low 14. A mix of sun and cloud tomorrow, a slight chance of showers in the morning and risk of a thunderstorm, but clearing in the afternoon with a high of 29, feeling like 37 with humidity, and sunshine through the weekend with a high of 31 on Friday, a high of 33 for Saturday, and it's going up to 35 on Sunday. 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

Preston Pablo, because I do on Magic 103. It's just after 9 o'clock. I'm Dara Curry. Good morning. Wednesday is here. We're expecting temperatures right around 23 degrees throughout the day. We do have your full forecast in just a few. Right now, it's Bruno Mars.

0: Dragonette, it's Hello on Magic 103. It's 20 after 9. I'm Dara Curry. Good morning. Hope you're enjoying your Wednesday so far. We are expecting a nice one today, 23 degrees. Yes, it'll be a little humid, feeling closer to that 27 mark. I know nobody loves that, but it's going to be really hot as we head into the weekend. So I'm going to enjoy 23 degrees. We have your full forecast in just a few. We're also going to hear from Cameron Whitcomb.
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6: Clearing this morning with a high of 23 for the day. Perfect weather for the Great Plains Taste of Summer Charity Barbecue happening at Memorial Park beginning at 11:30 in support of Inclusion Weyburn. Clear skies tonight with a few clouds rolling in overnight, bringing a slight chance of showers and risk of a thunderstorm, low 14. A mix of sun and cloud tomorrow with a slight chance of showers in the morning and thunderstorm risk, but clearing in the afternoon, high 29, and sunny with a high of 31 on Friday. 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

Cameron Whitcomb, you and me. It's on Magic 103. I'm Dara. It is right around 9:30 this Wednesday. We're expecting temperatures around 23 degrees today. We do have your full forecast in just a few. Right now, it's Tate McRae's Sports Car.

0: on Desmond Electric. It's on Magic 103. How's it going? I'm Dara. Good morning. Well, it's 9:40 this Wednesday. We're expecting temperatures around 23 degrees. It's going to feel a little bit warmer with the humidity, so just be prepared for that. Probably some extra water along the way. We do have your full forecast in just a few. We'll also hear Teddy Swims.
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8: Clearing this morning with a high of 23 for the day. Perfect weather for the Great Plains Taste of Summer Charity Barbecue happening at Memorial Park beginning at 11:30 in support of Inclusion Weyburn. Clear skies tonight with a few clouds rolling in overnight, bringing a slight chance of showers and risk of a thunderstorm, low 14. A mix of sun and cloud tomorrow with a slight chance of showers in the morning and thunderstorm risk, but clearing in the afternoon, high 29 and sunny with a high of 31 on Friday. 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

0: Lindsay is here. I'm Dara. Good morning. Well, it's just about 10 o'clock. That is it for me. I will be hanging out at the Great Plains Taste of Summer Charity Barbecue in just a little bit. Coming out, say hello and enjoy lunch. Of course, it is for a great cause. 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
2: Good morning. I'm Marna McManus. The Weyburn Police Service were called to the Weyburn Agricultural Society's exhibition hall last Monday, where a terminated employee was causing a disturbance. The man had left before police arrived, allowing the police to use a newer piece of technology.
3: I got to deploy the drone and using the infrared, was able to locate the individual really quickly, sort of trying to hide in the backyard. So he was arrested and placed in cells until sober, and totally different person the next day, and no more incidents with him after that. No charges were laid.
2: As Deputy Chief James

0: in St. John. He says the man was arrested and held in cells until sober. No charges were laid and the man was released without further incident. Weyburn Provincial Court was back in session yesterday morning with five matters on the docket. Discover Weyburn's Natasha Weeb has the details.
1: A handful of cases moved through Weyburn Provincial Court Tuesday morning. Among them was a case of Sydney Osborne, who appeared on an assault charge stemming from an incident in Weyburn earlier this year. The Crown and defense have agreed on a plea, but sentencing has been delayed until Thursday after they were unable to agree on a joint recommendation. Court also wrapped up a criminal harassment case where one man received a 12-month peace bond after threatening another man by text message. An impaired driving trial also began and will continue July 28th, while two accused in a March drug bust had their matters adjourned to that same date. For Discover Weyburn News, I'm Natasha Weeb.
0: An investigation is underway after a man died following an RCMP arrest near Kipling. Here's Discover Weyburn's Larissa McEwen with more.
2: RCMP say officers responded to a report of an impaired driver Monday afternoon. A 58-year-old man was arrested after officers located the vehicle in a ditch on a grid road. Police say he later went into medical distress while in the back of a police vehicle. Despite CPR by officers and continued resuscitation efforts by paramedics, the man was pronounced dead. The Saskatchewan Serious Incident Response Team is now investigating. For Discover Weyburn News, I'm Larissa McEwen.
0: The Great Plains Taste of Summer Charity Barbecue is supporting Inclusion Weyburn today. The organization says community fundraising is an important part of keeping its programs running after facing some funding uncertainty this year. President Jackie Wilson says the community stepped up when they needed it most.
3: And this spring we had a bit of a scare. Some of our big major grantors ran out of funding themselves, so weren't able to turn over the usual monies that they grant to us. So we put out a help to the community, to lots of places, and boy, they responded, and we're going to make it. So that's wonderful news for us.
0: The Great Plains Taste of Summer Charity Barbecue will be hosted today at Memorial Park beside City Hall from 11:30 to 1:30. Hot dog and TNC burger lunches are $5, with all proceeds going to Inclusion Weyburn. For these stories and more, visit discoverweyburn.com.
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0: The Weyburn Beavers letting a late lead slip away in a 12-5 loss last night to the Medicine Hat Mavericks. Head coach Cam Williams.
5: Ball game started off well for us. I think Popwell's first start of the year was decent, and second time through they got to him a little bit, and then Pritchard was really good for a couple innings, and then kind of got to him there too, right? You know, I think offense was good early on, a couple big swings, but then couldn't keep up, and then a couple crooked number innings for us defensively, and just ended up being a bit of an ugly one.
0: The Beavers will look to bounce back tonight when they travel to Swift Current to complete the final inning of a rain-delayed game before playing their scheduled matchup against the 57s. It was redemption for the Toronto Blue Jays yesterday after falling on Monday to the Giants in San Francisco. They came away last night with a 9-3 win. After a rough stretch of low scoring, the bats completely broke out, racking up 13 hits. Recently recalled from the minors, Jonathan Clase provided the definitive highlight of the night, launching a 3-run home run in the second inning to put Toronto up 3-0. He also finished the night with a single and 2 runs scored. The Blue Jays blew the game open in the third, batting around the corner with 5 runs. Then 6 of Toronto's first 7 hitters reached base on hits. Sean Keyes came through with a huge 2-run double, while Ernie Clement, Brandon Valenzuela, and Andre Jimenez all chipped in with RBIs to extend the lead to 8-1. Ernie Clement had another fantastic night at the plate, going 3-for-5 to lead the multi-hit efforts alongside Clase, Keyes, and Valenzuela. The Jays will look to take Game 3 this afternoon with a first pitch at 1:45. Catch all the action on Saskatchewan's home of Blue Jays baseball, AM 1190.
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0: Clouds moving out this morning with a high of 23 degrees for the day, feeling like 27 with humidity. Becoming partly cloudy tonight with a slight chance of showers overnight and risk of a thunderstorm, low 14. A mix of sun and cloud tomorrow, a slight chance of showers in the morning and risk of a thunderstorm, but clearing in the afternoon with a high of 29, feeling like 37 with humidity, and sunshine through the weekend with a high of 31 on Friday, a high of 33 for Saturday, and it's going up to 35 on Sunday. 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
3: Clearing this morning with a high of 23 for the day. Perfect weather for the Great Plains Taste of Summer Charity Barbecue happening at Memorial Park beginning at 11:30 in support of Inclusion Weyburn. Clear skies tonight with a few clouds rolling in overnight, bringing a slight chance of showers and risk of a thunderstorm, low 14. A mix of sun and cloud tomorrow with a slight chance of showers in the morning and thunderstorm risk, but clearing in the afternoon, high 29, and sunny with a high of 31 on Friday. 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
1: 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Strikes out Cody Bellinger, and the Blue Jays have done it.
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2: Clearing this morning with a high of 23 for the day. Perfect weather for the Great Plains Taste of Summer Charity Barbecue happening at Memorial Park beginning at 11:30 in support of Inclusion Weyburn. Clear skies tonight with a few clouds rolling in overnight, bringing a slight chance of showers and risk of a thunderstorm, low 14. A mix of sun and cloud tomorrow with a slight chance of showers in the morning and thunderstorm risk, but clearing in the afternoon, high 29 and sunny with a high of 31 on Friday. 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
1: Another installment of the Great Plains Taste of Summer Charity Barbecue is happening today in support of Inclusion Weyburn. We'll be hearing from President Jackie Wilson on where the funds will go. And our own Larissa McEwen has more on the death of a 58-year-old man near Kipling under investigation by CERT. It's all coming right up in just a few.
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0: I'm Megan Trainor. 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
2: Good morning. I'm Marna McManus. The Weyburn Police Service utilized their infrared drone while locating a man who'd caused a disturbance after being terminated from his place of work. Deputy Chief Shane St. John says the drone is an effective

0: tool in locating a suspect on the run.
1: With that infrared, you can really see someone that would be hiding in a bush or in a backyard. And you get that aerial view, so you can see a lot larger area than members on foot. A member on foot's at the same eye level. You can sometimes miss something, the person running away, you know, past fences or down back alleys. But with that aerial drone, you just see so much more of that area.
0: The man was released without charges after sobering up in cells. A handful of cases moving through Weyburn Provincial Court yesterday morning. Natasha Weeb has the details.
2: Five matters were before Weyburn Provincial Court on Tuesday. Sydney Osborne appeared on an assault charge related to an incident in Weyburn earlier this year. Although the Crown and defense have reached an agreement on a plea, they have not come to terms on sentencing. That matter has been adjourned until Thursday. The day also saw the beginning of an impaired driving trial, with the judge hearing evidence from the arresting officer. The trial resumes July 28th. Also returning to court that day are two people charged under the Controlled Drugs and Substances Act in connection with the March drug investigation. Their matters were adjourned so all co-accused can appear together. For Discover Weyburn News, I'm Natasha Weeb.
0: The death of a 58-year-old man near Kipling is under investigation by Saskatchewan's Serious Incident Response Team. Larissa McEwen has more.
3: Broadview Mooseman RCMP say officers responded to a report of an impaired driver in a ditch on Grid Road 709 Monday afternoon. Police say the man was arrested and later suffered a medical emergency while in the back of a police vehicle. Officers administered CPR until paramedics arrived, but the man was later pronounced deceased. As required under the Police Act, CERT is investigating the RCMP's interaction with the man and the circumstances surrounding his death. For Discover Weyburn News, I'm Larissa McEwen.
0: We'll be hosting the Great Plains Taste of Summer Charity Barbecue today in support of Inclusion Weyburn. They support people with intellectual disabilities, helping to provide inclusive opportunities for more than 45 youth here in Weyburn through their summer camps. President Jackie Wilson says the funds raised through the barbecue will help provide the support needed for youth to take part in the summer camps.
4: So we hire a lot of people, and that's our biggest budget dollar. And so without that money, there would be no opportunity for our young people to be at camp, because we offer other supports at camp as well, but that's the big, big necessity. That's why they can be there and enjoy themselves and participate the best they can.
0: We'll be hosting the barbecue from 11:30 to 1:30 at Memorial Park beside City Hall. You can get a hot dog or a hamburger lunch for $5, with all proceeds going to Inclusion Weyburn. For these stories and more, visit discoverweyburn.com.
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0: The Weyburn Beavers letting a late lead slip away in a 12-5 loss last night to the Medicine Hat Mavericks. Head coach Cam Williams.
6: Ball game started off well for us. I think Popwell's first start of the year was decent, and second time through they got to him a little bit, and then Pritchard was really good for a couple innings, and then kind of got to him there too, right? You know, I think offense was good early on, a couple big swings, but then couldn't keep up, and then a couple crooked number innings for us defensively, and just ended up being a bit of an ugly one.
0: The Beavers will look to bounce back tonight when they travel to Swift Current to complete the final inning of a rain-delayed game before playing their scheduled matchup against the 57s. It was redemption for the Toronto Blue Jays yesterday after falling on Monday to the Giants in San Francisco. They came away last night with a 9-3 win. After a rough stretch of low scoring, the bats completely broke out, racking up 13 hits. Recently recalled from the minors, Jonathan Clase provided the definitive highlight of the night, launching a 3-run home run in the second inning to put Toronto up 3-0. He also finished the night with a single and 2 runs scored. The Blue Jays blew the game open in the third, batting around the corner with 5 runs. Then 6 of Toronto's first 7 hitters reached base on hits. Sean Keyes came through with a huge 2-run double, while Ernie Clement, Brandon Valenzuela, and Andre Jimenez all chipped in with RBIs to extend the lead to 8-1. Ernie Clement had another fantastic night at the plate, going 3-for-5 to lead the multi-hit efforts alongside Clase, Keyes, and Valenzuela. The Jays will look to take Game 3 this afternoon with a first pitch at 1:45. Catch all the action on Saskatchewan's home of Blue Jays baseball, AM 1190.
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0: Clouds moving out this morning with a high of 23 degrees for the day, feeling like 27 with humidity. Becoming partly cloudy tonight with a slight chance of showers overnight and risk of a thunderstorm, low 14. A mix of sun and cloud tomorrow, a slight chance of showers in the morning and risk of a thunderstorm, but clearing in the afternoon with a high of 29, feeling like 37 with humidity. And sunshine through the weekend with a high of 31 on Friday, a high of 33 for Saturday, and it's going up to 35 on Sunday. 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
1: Clearing this morning with a high of 23 for the day. Perfect weather for the Great Plains Taste of Summer Charity Barbecue happening at Memorial Park beginning at 11:30 in support of Inclusion Weyburn. Clear skies tonight with a few clouds rolling in overnight, bringing a slight chance of showers and risk of a thunderstorm, low 14. A mix of sun and cloud tomorrow with a slight chance of showers in the morning and thunderstorm risk, but clearing in the afternoon, high 29 and sunny with a high of 31 on Friday. 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
1: How's it going? It's Dylan Fiesel, and I'm live on location at Memorial Park next to City Hall for our Great Plains Taste of Summer Charity Barbecue. 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You can get a hot dog, some snacks, a beverage for just $5. 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I'm Dylan Fiesel, live on location at Memorial Park for our Great Plains Taste of Summer Charity Barbecue.
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4: 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And we have some awesome door prizes. 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
7: Clearing this morning with a high of 23 for the day. Perfect weather for the Great Plains Taste of Summer Charity Barbecue happening at Memorial Park beginning at 11:30 in support of Inclusion Weyburn. Clear skies tonight with a few clouds rolling in overnight, bringing a slight chance of showers and risk of a thunderstorm, low 14. A mix of sun and cloud tomorrow with a slight chance of showers in the morning and thunderstorm risk, but clearing in the afternoon, high 29, and sunny with a high of 31 on Friday. 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
4: Cervical cancer usually takes several years to develop, doesn't give any warning symptoms, and once it invades your tissue, the outlook is not good. But a Pap test allows doctors to identify and treat early changes in the cells before they become cancer. So with a regular Pap test, the chance of developing cancer is very, very low. And though a bit uncomfortable, the test is simple. A little wooden stick or an overgrown Q-tip is used to scrape a few cells from the cervix. These are then examined under a microscope. 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How often? 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
2: Good afternoon, I'm Natasha Weeb. The Weyburn Police Service was called yesterday morning to an incident downtown. Corporal Jason Rutten.
3: There was a tractor-trailer unit driving southbound in the alley between 3rd and 4th Street. When the operator went to make a left turn onto Cirrus Avenue, the end of the trailer struck the building and did some damage by pulling off brick from the facade. City Works was called to put up barricades just for public safety to make sure none of the brick fell down and hit anybody.
2: While there were no injuries in the incident, the facade of the building will need to be repaired. The driver was charged under the Traffic Safety Act for driving with undue care and attention. As the Royal Canadian Legion marks its 100th anniversary this year, a Regina branch is preserving Saskatchewan's military history by digitizing thousands of photographs, letters, and artifacts. Kelsey Loney, collections manager for the Regina Branch Museum and Archives, says the project is also helping identify the people in the photos.
4: There's people from all over Saskatchewan and beyond in these albums. And if you see somebody that you know, you can email us, museum@reginalegion.com. Every photo has an identifying number to just tell us the number of the photo and who's in it.
2: Families can also have their own military photographs and documents digitized while keeping the

0: originals or donating them to the archive. Nickel Lake Regional Park will soon be accommodating more campers all season long. Park manager Darren Wheeler.
1: Getting new seasonal sites down by the right down by the beach. We're almost completed. We're just waiting on some finishing parts to come in so we can get it wrapped up. We'll have, when we're done now, 265 seasonal sites.
0: He says their seasonal sites are in hot demand, with a waitlist of over 100 names to be drawn for these 10 new sites.
1: We're hoping to have them ready here this month sometime, but it's, we'll probably get them filled for start of next season. And by the end of this season, we're hoping to have them awarded to where they're going and they can move in there and start of next season.
0: This week's Great Plains Taste of Summer charity barbecue is supporting Inclusion Weyburn. The local organization supports people with intellectual disabilities in our community. Jackie Wilson with Inclusion Weyburn says the funds raised will support their programming and thanks everyone who plays a role.
2: This is great. So many people who volunteer their time and goods. And I see Michael here from Town and Country. I didn't even know that they were part of it. And here he is donating all the meat and his time. He's over there just cooking on the barbecue.
0: The barbecue is on now and runs until 1:30. 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
0: The Western Canadian Baseball League has announced the rosters for the 2026 All-Star Weekend, coming up July 18th and 19th. Representing Weyburn on the mound are pitchers Logan Lynch and Logan Kinter, and up to bat will be Braden Mayencourt, Joe Medill, and Rob Gurney. The Weyburn Beavers still have work to do ahead of the All-Star Weekend, on the road to Swift Current tonight, set to complete the final inning of a rain-delayed game before playing their scheduled matchup against the 57s. Elsewhere in the WCBL tonight, the Medicine Hat Mavericks face the Miller Express in Moose Jaw. The Saskatoon Berries host the Okotoks Dogs. The Fort McMurray Giants entertain the Energy City Cactus Rats. And the Lethbridge Bulls travel to Sylvan Lake to face the Gulls. The U11A Weyburn Wild softball team took home hardware over the weekend, earning the bronze medal at the U11A South Provincial Finals in Regina. The team earned their ticket to the finals by placing first in their pool before falling in a heartbreaking semifinal game against Swift Current. They battled their way to bronze with a gritty win over the Regina Royal Revenge. The Toronto Blue Jays are in action this afternoon, wrapping up a series against the San Francisco Giants. The series is currently split after the Jays fell 10-1 in Game 1 before rebounding with a 9-3 win last night. Today's game begins at 1:45. Catch all the action on Saskatchewan's home of Blue Jays baseball, AM 1190.
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0: A mix of sun and clouds in the sky this afternoon with a high of 23, becoming partly cloudy this evening with a slight chance of showers overnight and the risk of a thunderstorm, low 14. Sun shining through the clouds tomorrow with a slight chance of showers and risk of a thunderstorm in the morning, clearing up by the afternoon with a high of 29. Friday we'll see sunshine with a high of 31. More sun on Saturday with a high of 33. And sunny on Sunday, reaching a high of 35. I'm Natasha Weeb. 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

0: I'm Ken O'Neill. That's Magic and Rude. Taylor Swift from Toy Story 5 next. And as Major League Baseball prepares for the All-Star break, it was nice to see a number of Blue Jays announced as starters, but one of them, Vladimir Guerrero Jr., has decided he's not going to play in the All-Star game. In a press release, he said, "It's very difficult for me, but I've really got to take care of myself, and I've got to put my team first for the second half." Vladdy's got some lingering lower back issues, and hopefully the All-Star break will help him recover.
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2: 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We'll be here until 1:30. 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
4: The sun will be making an appearance through the clouds this afternoon with a high of 23. Partly cloudy skies will stick around this evening with a slight chance of showers and risk of a thunderstorm overnight, low 14. A mix of sun and clouds in the sky tomorrow with a slight chance of showers and risk of a thunderstorm in the morning. That'll clear up by the afternoon with a high of 29. And Friday we'll see sunny skies with a high of 31. I'm Natasha Weeb. 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

0: Life of the Party, Shawn Mendes with Ken O'Neill. Bruno Mars from The Romantic is coming up. Have you checked out the feature, Her Voice, on our website? 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
2: 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I mean, you can't really get much for $5 nowadays, but all the proceeds support Inclusion Weyburn, who helps support those with intellectual disabilities. So come on by. 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City of Weyburn's doing face painting, so bring the kids. It's a great time. I'm Dylan Fiesel live on location at Memorial Park for a Great Plains Taste of Summer Charity Barbecue.
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1: 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We're playing war movies down in the Vimy Room. 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
6: Cloudy skies are set to stick around today, but the sun will make an appearance this afternoon with a high of 23. A slight chance of showers and risk of a thunderstorm moving in overnight, reaching a low of 14. A mix of sun and clouds in the sky tomorrow with a slight chance of showers and risk of a thunderstorm in the morning. That'll clear up by the afternoon with a high of 29. And Friday we'll see sunshine with a high reaching 31. I'm Natasha Weeb. Find the area's official forecast and stream us anywhere on the Discover Weyburn app.
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0: Cala and Pretty Girl Era, Bruno Mars, I Just Might before that. And coming up as we wind down this lunch hour, Post Malone featuring Morgan Wallen, I Had Some Help is next.
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2: 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I'm Dylan Fiesel, live on location for our Great Plains Taste of Summer Charity Barbecue.
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2: Good afternoon. I'm Natasha Weeb. A tractor trailer hit a building in downtown Weyburn yesterday. This after attempting to turn left from the alley onto Souris Avenue between 3rd Street and 4th Street. Corporal Jason Rutten with the Weyburn Police Service.
3: We did lay a charge under the Traffic Safety Act for driving with undue care and attention. We're just happy that no people were injured, and it's just a little bit of property damage that the insurance companies will hopefully be able to get straightened out for the property owner.
2: Rutten says certain large trucks are permitted to travel down the alleys wherever they have deliveries to make to downtown businesses. City crews have fenced off the damaged portion of the building. Thousands of historic photographs and documents are now available online as part of a project by a Regina branch of the Royal Canadian Legion. Collections manager Kelsey Loney says the collection revealed an incredible record of Saskatchewan's military history.
4: As I started working with the collection, I realized that they had a gold mine of amazing material, archival documents, letters, newspapers, photographs, etc., as well as artifact that told the story of southern Saskatchewan from 1885 to present day.
2: The online archive includes material from communities across the province, including an album dedicated to the Weyburn-Estevan area. The branch is also encouraging the public to help identify people featured in many of the photographs. 10 new seasonal campsites are under development near the beach at Nickel Lake Regional Park. Manager Darren Wheeler says this is why the area over by the old mini golf course has been fenced in, with trenches dug for electric and water services.
5: Well, the mini golf is still there. You just play it just by donation only now. So you just drop, there's a hole in the wall there just to drop your donation in. And yeah, we're trying to raise some money to replace it. Volunteers went in this spring and they repainted a bunch of stuff and cleaned it up really good. So it's ready for this season.
2: Wheeler adds they're a couple years away from having a new mini golf course near the sports court. We're set up at Memorial Park now for our second Great Plains Taste of Summer charity barbecue of the year. Inclusion Weyburn will benefit from today's lunch, with all funds going to support their programming. Jackie Wilson says their staff is on site with some fun for younger visitors.
6: Some of our staff are over there. For young people interested, they're doing face painting and tattoos. So bring your kids and get a tattoo or face paint. Our staff from the city camps are running that.
2: Get a hot dog or hamburger lunch for $5 by coming by before 1:30. For these stories and more, visit discoverweyburn.com.
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2: The Western Canadian Baseball League has announced the rosters for the 2026 All-Star Weekend, coming up July 18th and 19th. Representing Weyburn on the mound are pitchers Logan Lynch and Logan Kinter, and up to bat will be Braden Mayencourt, Joe Medill, and Rob Gurney. The Weyburn Beavers still have work to do ahead of the All-Star Weekend, on the road to Swift Current tonight, set to complete the final inning of a rain-delayed game before playing their scheduled matchup against the 57s. Elsewhere in the WCBL tonight, the Medicine Hat Mavericks face the Miller Express in Moose Jaw. The Saskatoon Berries host the Okotoks Dogs. The Fort McMurray Giants entertain the Energy City Cactus Rats. And the Lethbridge Bulls travel to Sylvan Lake to face the Gulls. The U11A Weyburn Wild softball team took home hardware over the weekend, earning the bronze medal at the U11A South Provincial Finals in Regina. The team earned their ticket to the finals by placing first in their pool before falling in a heartbreaking semifinal game against Swift Current. They battled their way to bronze with a gritty win over the Regina Royal Revenge.

0: The Toronto Blue Jays are in action this afternoon, wrapping up a series against the San Francisco Giants. The series is currently split after the Jays fell 10-1 in Game 1 before rebounding with a 9-3 win last night. Today's game begins at 1:45. Catch all the action on Saskatchewan's home of Blue Jays baseball, AM 1190.
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0: A mix of sun and clouds in the sky this afternoon with a high of 23, becoming partly cloudy this evening with a slight chance of showers overnight and the risk of a thunderstorm, low 14. Sun shining through the clouds tomorrow with a slight chance of showers and risk of a thunderstorm in the morning, clearing up by the afternoon with a high of 29. Friday we'll see sunshine with a high of 31. More sun on Saturday with a high of 33. And sunny on Sunday, reaching a high of 35. 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
1: How's it going? It's Dylan Fiesel live on location at Memorial Park next to City Hall for our Great Plains Taste of Summer Charity Barbecue. 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We're only hanging out until 1:30. 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They got a lot of great programs and events they put on. 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We got the Grub Shack. They got ice cream in support. City Weyburn have been doing face painting. It's been a fun time, but not for long. I'm Dylan Fiesel, live on location at Memorial Park for our Great Plains Taste of Summer Charity Barbecue.
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7: The sun will be making an appearance through the clouds this afternoon with a high of 23. Partly cloudy skies will stick around this evening with a slight chance of showers and risk of a thunderstorm overnight, low 14. A mix of sun and clouds in the sky tomorrow with a slight chance of showers and risk of a thunderstorm in the morning. That'll clear up by the afternoon with a high of 29. And Friday we'll see sunny skies with a high of 31. I'm Natasha Weeb. 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
5: Cloudy skies are set to stick around today, but the sun will make an appearance this afternoon with a high of 23. A slight chance of showers and risk of a thunderstorm moving in overnight, reaching a low of 14. A mix of sun and clouds in the sky tomorrow with a slight chance of showers and risk of a thunderstorm in the morning. That'll clear up by the afternoon with a high of 29. And Friday we'll see sunshine with a high reaching 31. I'm Natasha Weeb. Find the area's official forecast and stream us anywhere on the Discover Wayburn app.
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Armin Van Buuren and Trevor Guthrie, this is what it feels like. Afternoon, I'm Ken O'Neill. We've all told a little white lie from time to time. And London's British Science Museum found men and women have very different favorite lies. For men, the top

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2: Good afternoon. I'm Natasha Weeb. City crews have fenced off the damaged portion of a building in downtown Weyburn after a tractor trailer hit the building yesterday morning. Corporal Jason Rutten with the Weyburn Police Service says certain large trucks are permitted to travel down the alleys.
3: Because they're a food delivery service, any type of delivery service is allowed to transport and make their deliveries. The most

0: 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Tractor trailer units are not allowed just to cruise through the downtown area.
1: The delivery truck hit the building attempting to turn left from the back alley onto Souris Avenue between 3rd Street and 4th Street. A new digital archive at the Regina branch of the Royal Canadian Legion is preserving thousands of photographs, letters, and documents that tell the stories of Saskatchewan veterans. While the collection includes official military photographs, collections manager Kelsey Loney says some of the most meaningful images are the candid snapshots taken by soldiers during their time overseas.
2: There's so many candid photos in there, and it just kind of reminds us of the humanity of society, and how these are just people from Saskatchewan who take pictures of interesting things that they see along a pretty harrowing journey.
1: Nearly 3,000 photographs, letters, and documents have been digitized so far and are available online through Memory Sask. The branch also hopes the public can identify people featured in many of the historic photographs. 10 new fully serviced seasonal campsites will soon be ready at Nickel Lake Regional Park, located close to the beach and the mini golf course. Park manager Darren Wheeler says they'll be drawing names for the sites this fall.
3: Really good location and close to the beach. We're hoping they'll go right away. So I think they'll be a quite popular site once we get them finished and get them awarded out. And we still got a little bit of road work to do in there yet. Everything's taking longer this year. The weather hasn't cooperated with us very good either.
1: Wheeler adds the mini golf course is still open and can be enjoyed by donation. The park is fundraising for a new course near the sports court. Today's Great Plains Taste of Summer charity barbecue was a success, raising $1,210 for Inclusion Weyburn and their programming. Jackie Wilson says it was a great afternoon.
4: For Inclusion Weyburn, obviously, it has huge benefits monetarily and in the awareness piece. People have come to know a little bit more about us. And it's a great community event. So many people enjoyed their time here. It's a great event. I just couldn't be more pleased.
1: The next Taste of Summer charity barbecue is next Wednesday from 11:30 to 1:30 in Memorial Park in support of the Family Place. For these stories and more, visit discoverweyburn.com.
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1: The Western Canadian Baseball League has announced the rosters for the 2026 All-Star Weekend coming up July 18th and 19th. Representing Weyburn on the mound are pitchers Logan Lynch and Logan Kinter, and up to bat will be Braden Mayencourt, Joe Medill, and Rob Gurney. The Weyburn Beavers still have work to do ahead of the All-Star Weekend on the road to Swift Current tonight, set to complete the final inning of a rain-delayed game before playing their scheduled matchup against the 57s. Elsewhere in the WCBL tonight, the Medicine Hat Mavericks face the Miller Express in Moose Jaw. The Saskatoon Berries host the Okotoks Dogs. The Fort McMurray Giants entertain the Energy City Cactus Rats, and the Lethbridge Bulls travel to Sylvan Lake to face the Gulls. The U11A Weyburn Wild softball team took home hardware over the weekend, earning the bronze medal at the U11A South Provincial Finals in Regina. The team earned their ticket to the finals by placing first in their pool before falling in a heartbreaking semifinal game against Swift Current. They battled their way to bronze with a gritty win over the Regina Royal Revenge. The Toronto Blue Jays are in action this afternoon, wrapping up a series against the San Francisco Giants. The series is currently split after the Jays fell 10-1 in Game 1 before rebounding with a 9-3 win last night. Game 3 is underway now. Catch all the action on Saskatchewan's home of Blue Jays baseball, AM 1190.
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1: A mix of sun and clouds in the sky this afternoon with a high of 23, becoming partly cloudy this evening with a slight chance of showers overnight and the risk of a thunderstorm, low 14. Sun shining through the clouds tomorrow with a slight chance of showers and risk of a thunderstorm in the morning, clearing up by the afternoon with a high of 29. Friday we'll see sunshine with a high of 31. More sun on Saturday with a high of 33. And sunny on Sunday, reaching a high of 35. 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
2: The sun will be making an appearance through the clouds this afternoon with a high of 23. Partly cloudy skies will stick around this evening with a slight chance of showers and risk of a thunderstorm overnight, low 14. A mix of sun and clouds in the sky tomorrow with a slight chance of showers and risk of a thunderstorm in the morning. That'll clear up by the afternoon with a high of 29. And Friday we'll see sunny skies with a high of 31. I'm Natasha Wiebe. 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
1: 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And it's just a wonderful program, and we're just really happy that we're able to do it.
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4: Cloudy skies are set to stick around today, but the sun will make an appearance this afternoon with a high of 23. A slight chance of showers and risk of a thunderstorm moving in overnight, reaching a low of 14. A mix of sun and clouds in the sky tomorrow with a slight chance of showers and risk of a thunderstorm in the morning. That'll clear up by the afternoon with a high of 29. And Friday we'll see sunshine with a high reaching 31. I'm Natasha Weeb. Find the area's official forecast and stream us anywhere on the Discover Weyburn app.
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0: Scott Hellman and PDA with Ken O'Neill. And after losing three in a row, the Toronto Blue Jays had a nice 9-3 win in San Francisco last night. They've got one more there this afternoon. Tomorrow is an off day, and then their road trip continues in San Diego on Friday. Miles Smith, Stargazing, next.
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2: The Royal Canadian Legion marking its 100th year and preserving Saskatchewan's military history by digitizing thousands of photographs, letters, and artifacts. 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
2: Good afternoon. I'm Natasha Weeb. The Weyburn Police Service was called yesterday morning to an incident downtown. Corporal Jason Rutten.
3: There was a tractor-trailer unit driving southbound in the alley between 3rd and 4th Street. When the operator went to make a left turn onto Cirrus Avenue, the end of the trailer struck the building and did some damage by pulling off brick from the facade. City Works was called to put up barricades just for public safety to make sure none of the brick fell down and hit anybody.
2: While there were no injuries in the incident, the facade of the building will need to be repaired. The driver was charged under the Traffic Safety Act for driving with undue care and attention. As the Royal Canadian Legion marks its 100th anniversary this year, a Regina branch is preserving Saskatchewan's military history by digitizing thousands of photographs, letters, and artifacts. Kelsey Loney, collections manager for the Regina Branch Museum and Archives, says the project is also helping identify the people in the photos.
4: There's people from all over Saskatchewan and beyond in these albums. And if you see somebody that you know, you can email us museum@reginalegion.com. Every photo has an identifying number to just tell us the number of the photo and who's in it.
2: Families can also have their own military photographs and documents digitized while keeping the originals or donating them to the archive. Nickel Lake Regional Park will soon be accommodating more campers all season long. Park manager Darren Wheeler.
5: Getting new seasonal sites down by right down by the beach. We're almost completed. We're just waiting on some finishing parts to come in so we can get it wrapped up. We'll have, when we're done now, 265 seasonal sites.
2: He says their seasonal sites are in hot demand, with a waitlist of over 100 names to be drawn for these 10 new sites.
5: We're hoping to have them ready here this month sometime, but we'll probably get them filled for start of next season. And by the end of this season, we're hoping to have them awarded to where they're going, and they can move in there and start of next season.
2: Today's Great Plains Taste of Summer Charity Barbecue was a success, raising $1,210 for Inclusion Weyburn and their programming. Jackie Wilson says it was a great afternoon.
6: 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So many people enjoyed their time here. It's a great event. I just couldn't be more pleased.
2: The next Taste of Summer Charity Barbecue is next Wednesday from 11:30 to 1:30 in Memorial Park in support of the Family Place. 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
2: The Western Canadian Baseball League has announced the rosters for the 2026 All-Star Weekend, coming up July 18th and 19th. Representing Weyburn on the mound are pitchers Logan Lynch and Logan Kinter, and up to bat will be Braden Mayencourt, Joe Medill, and Rob Gurney. The Weyburn Beavers still have work to do ahead of the All-Star Weekend, on the road to Swift Current tonight, set to complete the final inning of a rain-delayed game before playing their scheduled matchup against the 57s. Elsewhere in the WCBL tonight, the Medicine Hat Mavericks face the Miller Express in Moose Jaw. The Saskatoon Berries host the Okotoks Dogs. The Fort McMurray Giants entertain the Energy City Cactus Rats. And the Lethbridge Bulls travel to Sylvan Lake to face the Gulls. The U11A Weyburn Wild softball team took home hardware over the weekend, earning the bronze medal at the U11A South Provincial Finals in Regina. The team earned their ticket to the finals by placing first in their pool before falling in a heartbreaking semifinal game against Swift Current. They battled their way to bronze with a gritty win over the Regina Royal Revenge. The Toronto Blue Jays are in action this afternoon, wrapping up a series against the San Francisco Giants. The series is currently split after the Jays fell 10-1 in Game 1 before rebounding with a 9-3 win last night. Game 3 is underway now. Catch all the action on Saskatchewan's home of Blue Jays baseball, AM 1190.
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2: A mix of sun and clouds.

0: in the sky this afternoon with a high of 23, becoming partly cloudy this evening with a slight chance of showers overnight and the risk of a thunderstorm, low 14. Sun shining through the clouds tomorrow with a slight chance of showers and risk of a thunderstorm in the morning, clearing up by the afternoon with a high of 29. Friday we'll see sunshine with a high of 31. More sun on Saturday with a high of 33. And sunny on Sunday, reaching a high of 35. I'm Natasha Weeb. 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

0: Tame Impala and Jenny from Blackpink, their song Dracula coming up. I'm Ken O'Neill. It's the dog days of summer, and if you're a dog owner, a few tips. Since dogs cool off mainly by panting, they can overheat quickly. 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If that total number is 150 or higher, skip any kind of strenuous outdoor play. Keep fresh water handy. Avoid hot surfaces for their paws. Never force them to swim unless they want to. And give them a quick check for ticks and burrs after they've been outside. A little extra care can help keep your pooch cool and safe all summer.
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9: The sun will be making an appearance through the clouds this afternoon with a high of 23. Partly cloudy skies will stick around this evening with a slight chance of showers and risk of a thunderstorm overnight, low 14. A mix of sun and clouds in the sky tomorrow with a slight chance of showers and risk of a thunderstorm in the morning. That'll clear up by the afternoon with a high of 29. And Friday we'll see sunny skies with a high of 31. I'm Natasha Wiebe. 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

0: Mackenzie Porter and These Days. Good afternoon. I'm Ken O'Neill. This timing works out absolutely perfectly. I picked up some groceries yesterday and I bought one of those little six packs of baby cucumbers. And it's perfect because today is National Cucumber Salad Day. It reminds me of being a kid. I remember my mom used to slice cucumbers really thin and then soak them in vinegar. And that would be one of the little side vegetables that we'd have with supper in the summer. Nothing fancy, but I remember liking them.
1: Oh, so good.
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1: 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And so there's lots of room and lots of participants come to over 200. And we have music from the 50s and 60s. And we have some awesome door prizes. Free entry, 306-452-7293.
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5: Cloudy skies are set to stick around today, but the sun will make an appearance this afternoon with a high of 23. A slight chance of showers and risk of a thunderstorm moving in overnight, reaching a low of 14. A mix of sun and clouds in the sky tomorrow with a slight chance of showers and risk of a thunderstorm in the morning. That'll clear up by the afternoon with a high of 29. And Friday we'll see sunshine with a high reaching 31. I'm Natasha Weeb. Find the area's official forecast and stream us anywhere on the Discover Wayburn app.
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0: The Beaches and Blame Brett with Ken O'Neill. Lady Gaga on the way next. Also, a news update for you at 4. 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
2: Good afternoon. I'm Natasha Weeb. A tractor trailer hit a building in downtown Weyburn yesterday. This after attempting to turn left from the alley onto Souris Avenue between 3rd Street and 4th Street. Corporal Jason Rutten with the Weyburn Police Service.
3: We did lay a charge under the Traffic Safety Act for driving with undue care and attention. We're just happy that no people were injured, and it's just a little bit of property damage that the insurance companies will hopefully be able to get straightened out for the property owner.
2: Rutten says certain large trucks are permitted to travel down the alleys wherever they have deliveries to make to downtown businesses. City crews have fenced off the damaged portion of the building. Thousands of historic photographs and documents are now available online as part of a project by a Regina branch of the Royal Canadian Legion. Collections manager Kelsey Loney says the collection revealed an incredible record of Saskatchewan's military history.
4: As I started working with the collection, I realized that they had a gold mine of amazing material, archival documents, letters, newspapers, photographs, etc., as well as artifacts that told the story of southern Saskatchewan from 1885 to present day.
2: The online archive includes material from communities across the province, including an album dedicated to the Weyburn Estevan area. The branch is also encouraging the public to help identify people featured in many of the photographs. 10 new seasonal campsites are under development near the beach at Nickel Lake Regional Park. Manager Darren Wheeler says this is why the area over by the old mini golf course has been fenced in, with trenches dug for electric and water services.
5: Well, the mini golf is still there. You just play. It's just by donation only now. So you just drop, there's a hole in the wall there just to drop your donation in. And yeah, we're trying to raise some money to replace it. Volunteers went in this spring and they repainted a bunch of stuff and cleaned it up really good. So it's ready for this season.
2: Wheeler adds they're a couple years away from having a new mini golf course near the sports court. Today's Great Plains Taste of Summer charity barbecue was a success, raising $1,210 for Inclusion Weyburn and their programming. Jackie Wilson says it was a great afternoon.
6: For Inclusion Weyburn, obviously, it has huge benefits monetarily and in the awareness piece. People have come to know a little bit more about us, and it's a great community event. So many people enjoyed their time here. It's a great event. I just couldn't be more pleased.
2: The next Taste of Summer charity barbecue is next Wednesday from 11:30 to 1:30 in Memorial Park in support of the Family Place. For these stories and more, visit discoverweyburn.com.
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2: The Western Canadian Baseball League has announced the rosters for the 2026 All-Star Weekend, coming up July 18th and 19th. Representing Weyburn on the mound.

0: On our pitchers, Logan Lynch and Logan Kinter. And up to bat will be Braden Mayencourt, Joe Medill, and Rob Gurney. The Weyburn Beavers still have work to do ahead of the All-Star weekend on the road to Swift Current tonight, set to complete the final inning of a rain-delayed game before playing their scheduled matchup against the 57s. Elsewhere in the WCBL tonight, the Medicine Hat Mavericks face the Miller Express in Moose Jaw. The Saskatoon Berries host the Okotoks Dogs. The Fort McMurray Giants entertain the Energy City Cactus Rats. And the Lethbridge Bulls travel to Sylvan Lake to face the Gulls. The U11A Weyburn Wild softball team took home hardware over the weekend, earning the bronze medal at the U11A South Provincial Finals in Regina. The team earned their ticket to the finals by placing first in their pool before falling in a heartbreaking semifinal game against Swift Current. They battled their way to bronze with a gritty win over the Regina Royal Revenge. The Toronto Blue Jays are in action this afternoon, wrapping up a series against the San Francisco Giants. The series is currently split after the Jays fell 10-1 in Game 1 before rebounding with a 9-3 win last night. Game 3 is underway now. Catch all the action on Saskatchewan's home of Blue Jays baseball, AM 1190.
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0: A mix of sun and clouds in the sky this afternoon with a high of 23, becoming partly cloudy this evening with a slight chance of showers overnight and the risk of a thunderstorm, low 14. Sun shining through the clouds tomorrow with a slight chance of showers and risk of a thunderstorm in the morning, clearing up by the afternoon with a high of 29. Friday we'll see sunshine with a high of 31. More sun on Saturday with a high of 33, and sunny on Sunday, reaching a high of 35. I'm Natasha Weeb. 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

0: Rev, Control, Alt, Delete. I'm Ken O'Neill. In the CFL, it's week 6, and the lineup has Ottawa in Edmonton tomorrow night. The Argos are in Winnipeg Friday. Calgary travels to Montreal on Saturday. And the Sunday night game has the Tiger Cats in Regina. The BC Lions have this week off. Zara Larson is next.
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5: Partly cloudy skies this evening with a slight chance of showers overnight and risk of a thunderstorm. Wind gusting to 50 with a low of 14. Sun shining through the clouds tomorrow with a slight chance of showers and risk of a thunderstorm in the morning. Clearing up in the afternoon with a high of 29. And Friday we'll see sunny skies with a high of 30. I'm Natasha Weeb. 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

0: Teddy Swims and Mr. Know-It-All coming up in just a sec. I'm Ken O'Neill. There are so many incredible women in our community doing amazing work every day, leading businesses, supporting families, volunteering. 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
8: Partly cloudy skies this evening with a slight chance of showers overnight and risk of a thunderstorm. Wind gusting to 50 with a low of 14. Sun shining through the clouds tomorrow with a slight chance of showers and risk of a thunderstorm in the morning. Clearing up in the afternoon with a high of 29. And Friday we'll see sunny skies with a high of 30. I'm Natasha Weave. 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

0: Thunder Bay's Coleman Hell and Fireproof. I'm Ken O'Neill. A local news update coming at 5. Dua Lipa is next. Have you signed up yet for the daily news? 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
2: Good afternoon. I'm Natasha Weeb. City crews have fenced off the damaged portion of a building in downtown Weyburn after a tractor trailer hit the building yesterday morning. Corporal Jason Rutten with the Weyburn Police Service says certain large trucks are permitted to travel down the alleys.
3: Because they're a food delivery service, any type of delivery service is allowed to transport and make their deliveries the most direct route downtown. Tractor trailer units are not allowed just to cruise through the downtown area.
2: The delivery truck hit the building attempting to turn left from the back alley onto Souris Avenue between 3rd Street and 4th Street. A new digital archive at the Regina branch of the Royal Canadian Legion is preserving thousands of photographs, letters, and documents that tell the stories of Saskatchewan veterans. While the collection includes official military photographs, collections manager Kelsey Loney says some of the most meaningful images are the candid snapshots taken by soldiers during their time overseas.
4: There's so many candid photos in there, and it just kind of reminds us of the humanity of society and how these are just people from Saskatchewan who take pictures of interesting things that they see along a pretty harrowing journey.
2: Nearly 3,000 photographs, letters, and documents have been digitized so far and are available online through Memory Sask. The branch also hopes the public can identify people featured in many of the historic photographs. 10 new fully serviced seasonal campsites will soon be ready at Nickel Lake Regional Park, located close to the beach and the mini golf course. Park manager Darren Wheeler says they'll be drawing names for the sites this

0: Oh.
1: Really good location and close to the beach. And we're hoping they'll go right away. So I think they'll be a quite popular site once we get them finished and get them awarded out. And we've still got a little bit of road work to do in there yet. Everything's taken longer this year. The weather hasn't cooperated with us very good either.
0: Wheeler adds the mini golf course is still open and can be enjoyed by donation. The park is fundraising for a new course near the sports court. Today's Great Plains Taste of Summer charity barbecue was a success, raising $1,210 for Inclusion Weyburn and their programming. Jackie Wilson says it was a great afternoon.
2: For Inclusion Weyburn, obviously, it has huge benefits monetarily and in the awareness piece. People have come to know a little bit more about us, and it's a great community event. So many people enjoyed their time here. It's a great event. I just couldn't be more pleased.
0: The next Taste of Summer charity barbecue is next Wednesday from 11:30 to 1:30 in Memorial Park in support of the Family Place. For these stories and more, visit discoverweyburn.com.
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0: The Western Canadian Baseball League has announced the rosters for the 2026 All-Star Weekend coming up July 18th and 19th. Representing Weyburn on the mound are pitchers Logan Lynch and Logan Kinter, and up to bat will be Braden Mayencourt, Joe Madill, and Rob Gurney. The Weyburn Beavers still have work to do ahead of the All-Star Weekend on the road to Swift Current tonight, set to complete the final inning of a rain-delayed game before playing their scheduled matchup against the 57s. Elsewhere in the WCBL tonight, the Medicine Hat Mavericks face the Miller Express in Moose Jaw. The Saskatoon Berries host the Okotoks Dogs. The Fort McMurray Giants entertain the Energy City Cactus Rats. And the Lethbridge Bulls travel to Sylvan Lake to face the Gulls. The U11A Weyburn Wild softball team took home hardware over the weekend, earning the bronze medal at the U11A South Provincial Finals in Regina. The team earned their ticket to the finals by placing first in their pool before falling in a heartbreaking semifinal game against Swift Current. They battled their way to bronze with a gritty win over the Regina Royal Revenge.
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0: Partly cloudy skies this evening with a slight chance of showers and risk of a thunderstorm overnight. Southeast wind gusting to 50 with a low of 14. A mix of sun and clouds in the sky tomorrow with a slight chance of showers and risk of a thunderstorm in the morning. Clearing up in the afternoon with a high of 29. Sunshine on Friday with a high of 30. Sunny skies on Saturday with a high of 33, and more sun on Sunday reaching a high of 37. I'm Natasha Weeb. 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

0: One Thing from Finger 11 with Ken O'Neill. Alex Warren is coming up. Tennis fans had a long game to watch yesterday. Novak Djokovic is returning to the Wimbledon semifinals after an epic 5-hour and 15-minute match with 25-year-old Canadian Felix Auger-Aliassime. The 7-time champion Djokovic now advances to the semifinal on Friday at the All England Club against the defending champion, Jannik Sinner. The men's Wimbledon final will be on Sunday.
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8: Partly cloudy skies this evening with a slight chance of showers overnight and risk of a thunderstorm. Wind gusting to 50 with a low of 14. Sun shining through the clouds tomorrow with a slight chance of showers and risk of a thunderstorm in the morning. Clearing up in the afternoon with a high of 29. And Friday we'll see sunny skies with a high of 30. I'm Natasha Weeb. 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

0: Fifi, Dobson, and Ghost. Good afternoon. I'm Ken O'Neill. Gracie Abrams' Hit the Wall is coming up. Pringles is getting into the hot dog bun business. They'll come in three flavors, sour cream and onion, barbecue, and honey mustard. 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
7: Partly cloudy skies this evening with a slight chance of showers overnight and risk of a thunderstorm. Wind gusting to 50 with a low of 14. Sun shining through the clouds tomorrow with a slight chance of showers and risk of a thunderstorm in the morning. Clearing up in the afternoon with a high of 29. And Friday we'll see sunny skies with a high of 30. I'm Natasha Weeb. 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

Deadmau5 and Rob Swims, that's Ghosts and Stuff. I'm Ken O'Neill. Taylor Swift and Opalite in just a minute. And don't miss your local news update. That's at 6.

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